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2: I'm Jennifer Kuiper. Three men are killed in a shooting at the Islamic Center of San Diego, and police say both suspects are dead. More from CBS's Jonathan Vigliotti.
3: Immediately, officials declaring this a hate crime. They are treating it as such. They're working with the FBI as this investigation continues. In terms of what happened, according to them, with this timeline, just before noon today, they say these two gunmen stormed a mosque at the center, opening fire multiple times before then fleeing in a vehicle where they continued to carry out opening fire.
2: The center is home to a mosque and a school. San Diego Police Chief Scott Wall says among those killed was a mosque security guard. They believe he played a pivotal role in keeping the attack from being much worse. In Simi Valley, California, mandatory evacuations are issued as a brush fire grows to more than 830 acres with no containment. CBS News Los Angeles's Luzdelia Caballero is there.
4: Smoke is getting thicker and thicker. As we were moving up the hill when we were coming from the freeway vantage point, I mean, the plume looked huge, but it looked white. Moving closer, we see a significant amount of hot spots, more engines coming forward, and of course, we see the endless drops of water.
2: Democrats and government watchdogs quickly vowed to challenge a plan by the Trump administration to set up a $1.7 billion fund to those who claim they were treated unfairly by the Justice Department during the Biden era. According to Loyola Law professor Lori Levinson,
5: it's never been done before that you have a president like this who sues his own IRS and then decides to dismiss it and instead put together what some people are calling a slush fund to pay to his supporters, including the January 6th insurrectionist.
2: An ICE officer has been charged in a non-fatal shooting during the immigration enforcement surge in Minnesota. CBS's Cammie McCormick reports.
6: The ICE officer, Christian Castro, is charged with four counts of second-degree assault and one count of falsely reporting a crime in the January shooting of a Venezuelan man who was legally in the U.S. He had been accused of beating an officer, but a judge dismissed the charges and opened an investigation into whether two immigration officers lied under oath about what happened. A warrant has now been issued for Castro's arrest.
2: Congo will open three treatment centers for the Ebola virus in one province, and the World Health Organization is sending a team of experts to the country following an outbreak that has killed more than 110 people. Congolese officials say an American doctor in Congo is among the newly confirmed cases of a rare type of Ebola virus. This is CBS News.
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11: 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Weather.
12: Our forecast overnight for Southeast Arizona and Douglas, mostly clear, breezy, 43 to 49 for the low. Looks like a cool start to a warm afternoon Tuesday, mostly sunny skies, mid-80s or so. Southwest wind about 10, 12 miles per hour. Still dry, still sunny, and still warm for Wednesday in the mid-80s. And mid-upper 80s, a Thursday, mostly sunny skies expected. And more the same for Friday. We'll keep you updated. From the Canyon Country Weather Center, this is meteorologist Tim Root.
8: it's 85 degrees.
13: Arizona News Audio. It was a packed hearing today at the Arizona Corporation Commission as members got an earful from APS customers about a proposed rate hike. Quite a few, like this woman, urged the panel not to pass the increase, saying they're already struggling to make ends meet.
14: People cannot afford to live right now. It's very disconcerting to see your profits on paper.
13: A Flagstaff mother in custody after her baby was found dead in a motel there over the weekend. Two other kids found with the baby were unharmed. An Iraqi national allegedly planned to attack a Scottsdale Jewish center. Ronald Reagan's 11th commandment against Republicans from hurting Republicans has morphed into "Thou shalt not speak ill of Donald Trump." Arizona Republican strategist Barrett Marson says that was evidenced by the primary defeat of longtime Louisiana Senator Bill Cassidy, and Kentucky's Thomas Massey might be next.
15: Donald Trump is the absolute leader of the Republican Party, and those that cross him do so at their own electoral peril.
13: Connie Weber, Arizona News Audio.
16: 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When Barkley sees dirt or water shooting from the ground, he leaves fast. Barkley then calls 911 and Southwest Gas from a safe location.
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1: CBS News Brief. Former L.A. Police Detective Mark Furman was convicted of lying during the O.J. Simpson murder trial.
2: It looked a little sticky and moist. Two fingers were stuck to the glove that looked like it was...
1: The Associated Press reports Mark Furman has died. Three adults are killed in a shooting at the Islamic Center of San Diego, and two suspects are dead. CBS's Jonathan Vigliotti.
3: Children were being escorted out holding hands by police. We can tell you that a representative from the mosque posted a video saying that children, students, none of them were injured.
1: President Trump settles a lawsuit against the IRS and sets up a fund to compensate supporters who claim weaponization by the Biden administration. Loyola Law School professor Lori Levinson.
4: It's not at all clear whether the courts will approve of this. And especially if it goes against the power of Congress to authorize funds, or whether there is not another basis for the president to create such a fund.
1: CBS News Briefing.
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6: I'm Karen Johnson. Recently, representatives of the Arizona Regional Economic Development Foundation, based in Sierra Vista, participated in the first ever Invest in Rural American program at the Select USA Investment Summit in Washington, D.C. McNown Hollis, Executive Director of AREDF, said that the summit brought together global businesses, investors, economic development groups, government representatives, and business executives. A crucial court decision that will have an impact on local party governance in Cochise County and other counties is pending in a high-stakes legal struggle with the Republican Party's Southern Arizona leadership ranks. A power battle between committees representing the political parties in Arizona's 30 legislative districts and county-level organizations recognized by state law is at the heart of the conflict. For details, go to myheraldreview.com. 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
7: Weather. Our forecast overnight for Southeast Arizona and Douglas, mostly clear, breezy, 43 to 49 for the low. Looks like a cool start to a warm afternoon Tuesday, mostly sunny skies, mid-80s or so, southwest wind about 10, 12 miles per hour. Still dry, still sunny, and still warm for Wednesday in the mid-80s. And mid to upper 80s, a Thursday, mostly sunny skies expected, and more the same for Friday. We'll keep you updated. From the Canyon Country Weather Center, this is meteorologist Tim Root.
0: It's 84 degrees.
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13: Arizona News Audio. It was a packed hearing today at the Arizona Corporation Commission as members got an earful from APS customers about a proposed rate hike. Quite a few, like this woman, urged the panel not to pass the increase, saying they're already struggling to make ends meet.
14: People cannot afford to live right now. It's very disconcerting to see your profits on paper.
13: A Flagstaff mother in custody after her baby was found dead in a motel there over the weekend. Two other kids found with the baby were unharmed. An Iraqi national allegedly planned to attack a Scottsdale Jewish center. Ronald Reagan's 11th commandment against Republicans from hurting Republicans has morphed into "Thou shalt not speak ill of Donald Trump." Arizona Republican strategist Barrett Marson says that was evidenced by the primary defeat of longtime Louisiana Senator Bill Cassidy, and Kentucky's Thomas Massie might be next.
15: Donald Trump is the absolute leader of the Republican Party, and those that cross him do so at their own electoral peril.
13: Connie Weber, Arizona News Audio.
16: 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When Barkley smells gas, he leaves fast. 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When Barkley sees dirt or water shooting from the ground, he leaves fast. Barkley then calls 911 and Southwest Gas from a safe location.
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2: I'm Jennifer Kuiper. A deadly shooting took place inside the largest mosque in San Diego County, California, on a campus that also houses a school and community center. Police say three people are dead, as are both of the teenage suspects who were found dead of self-inflicted gunshot wounds. CBS's Jonathan Vigliotti with more.
3: Investigators are calling the attack a potential hate crime. The suspects, both teenagers, stormed the Islamic Center of San Diego, where, according to witnesses, they opened fire, striking multiple people.
4: We were having lunch and I heard at least a dozen shots. They sounded like from a semi-automatic weapon.
3: The gunmen then fled the scene in a car, where police say they continued firing their weapons in a nearby neighborhood before turning their guns on themselves.
2: Mark Furman, the former L.A. police detective convicted of lying during the O.J. Simpson murder trial, has died at age 74. Furman reported finding a bloody glove at Simpson's home, but his credibility came under attack during the trial as the defense raised the prospect of racial bias.
5: It looked a little sticky and moist. Two fingers were stuck to the glove. It looked like it was stuck there with some type of a liquid.
2: The Associated Press reports that Mark Furman died last Tuesday in Iowa, and his manager says the cause was throat cancer. A New York judge rules on evidence that can and cannot be used in Luigi Mangione's state murder trial. He's accused of killing UnitedHealthcare CEO Brian Thompson. More from CBS's Lori Levinson.
6: The court did allow the introduction of a gun and a notebook that were found during a search at the police station. So there is still probably plenty of evidence to go against Mangione.
2: President Trump has ended his $10 billion lawsuit against the IRS. CBS's Stacey Lynn at the White House.
7: He agreed to dismiss the lawsuit after reports that say a settlement would create a nearly $1.8 billion fund for Americans claiming political targeting by federal agencies. Trump's legal team says the president was illegally targeted. Critics are already threatening legal challenges.
2: President Trump says the U.S. will not carry out a planned attack against Iran tomorrow. Trump says he made the decision because serious negotiations were taking place toward a peace deal. Parts of the plains and Midwest could get another round of severe weather after strong thunderstorms produced at least 25 reported tornadoes across four states yesterday. A tornado destroyed homes in central Nebraska. Bo and Michaela Broning's home in Howard County, Nebraska was destroyed.
8: It kind of makes you reevaluate what's important. Family's important and everyone's safe, so.
9: Things can be replaced.
8: Yeah, houses can be rebuilt.
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19: Weather. Our forecast overnight for Southeast Arizona and Douglas, mostly clear, breezy, 43 to 49 for the low. Looks like a cool start to a warm afternoon Tuesday, mostly sunny skies, mid-80s or so, southwest wind about 10, 12 miles per hour. Still dry, still sunny, and still warm for Wednesday in the mid-80s. And mid-upper 80s, a Thursday, mostly sunny skies expected, and more the same for Friday. We'll keep you updated. From the Canyon Country Weather Center, this is meteorologist Tim Root.
20: It's 82 degrees.
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2: I'm Christopher Cruz in Washington. There's been a deadly shooting inside a mosque in Southern California. Police say three people were killed, among them a security guard. CBS's Jonathan Vigliotti has more.
3: Police confirm at least three people, all adults, were killed, including a security guard at the mosque. The attack happened just before noon local time. The Islamic Center is located 9 miles outside downtown San Diego and home to the largest mosque in the county. The sprawling campus also has a school.
2: Police say the two teenaged shooters killed themselves in a vehicle that was found stopped in the middle of a road nearby. A fast-moving wildfire is burning out of control in Southern California. The story from CBS News chief correspondent Matt Gottman.
4: That wind-driven brush fire erupted in Simi Valley, about 40 miles northwest of downtown Los Angeles, scorching over 700 acres and destroying several structures and forcing evacuations.
5: What do we bring? The essentials, just thought of my dog, all my stuff for my dog and my laptop for my work.
4: The fire sent a thick cloud of smoke over Simi Valley as schools in the area sheltered students in place due to dangerous air quality conditions.
2: A planned U.S. military strike on Iran is on hold for now. CBS's Stacey Lynn has that from the White House.
6: The president said he would hold off an attack on Iran scheduled for Tuesday at the request of Gulf leaders. He said in the post on Truth Social that serious negotiations were now underway with Iran and that Gulf states believed a deal will be made.
2: Trump told reporters today indeed that Gulf nations did ask him to put off the attack for 2 to 3 days because they believe they're close to a ceasefire agreement with Iran. President Trump has dropped his lawsuit against the IRS as part of a deal that would pay some of his supporters. Loyola Marymount University law professor Lori Levinson.
7: He's putting into effect basically a $1.7 billion fund to pay out to his supporters or people he claims were the victims of weaponization of the Justice Department during the Biden era.
2: Democrats and government watchdog groups have promised to immediately challenge the plan in court. A jury in California has found against Elon Musk in his lawsuit against OpenAI and its top executives. CBS's Joe Ling Kent says the finding hinged on a technicality.
8: The jury ruled that Musk waited too long to file this lawsuit, and as a result, Altman, Greg Brockman, the co-founder of OpenAI, and OpenAI itself are not liable on all claims.
2: Musk had accused OpenAI CEO Sam Altman of betraying the startup's mission to help humanity by turning it into a for-profit venture. This is CBS News.
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13: Weather. Our forecast overnight for Southeast Arizona and Douglas, mostly clear, breezy, 43 to 49 for the low. Looks like a cool start to a warm afternoon Tuesday, mostly sunny skies, mid-80s or so, southwest wind about 10, 12 miles per hour. Still dry, still sunny, and still warm for Wednesday in the mid-80s. And mid-upper 80s, a Thursday, mostly sunny skies expected, and more the same for Friday. We'll keep you updated. From the Canyon Country Weather Center, this is meteorologist Tim Root.
14: It's 78 degrees.
15: 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Finally, park your Tundras and Tacomas around the campfire. We're roasting marshmallows. 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
2: I'm Christopher Cruz in Washington. Evacuations have been ordered as a brush fire about 40 miles northwest of Los Angeles grows. CBS News Los Angeles reporter Luz Delia Caballero is on the scene.
3: Seems like people certainly are on the ready and the go, trying to just leave an area that it is of utmost danger at this point. And of course, as we look to the hillside, it is very hard to see these trees. Certainly thick smoke and an orange glow that is blanketing this area.
2: And the Los Angeles County Sheriff has just issued an evacuation warning for people living along the border of Ventura and Los Angeles counties. Three people have died in a shooting at a mosque in San Diego. Police say the two shooters were teens. Chief Scott Wall says the mother of one of them called police before the shooting.
4: She believed her son was suicidal, and she began to share information that several of her weapons were missing. Her vehicle was missing.
2: Police say the teen gunmen killed themselves. They were found in a car not far from the mosque. New York Governor Kathy Hochul says a deal's been reached with the five unions representing employees of the Long Island Railroad.
5: The Long Island service resumed tomorrow at noon, with the full service time expected in time for the evening rush hour, and yes, in time for the next game.
2: The two sides had been bargaining for years before workers walked off the job Saturday. About 300,000 passengers ride the railroad every weekday. President Trump says he's agreed to delay the resumption of attacks on Iran for now. From the White House, CBS's Natalie Brand.
6: President Trump, in a new social media post, said he's not going ahead with a planned attack of Iran, saying serious negotiations are now taking place. But he warned that a full, large-scale assault of the country could happen on a moment's notice if a deal isn't reached.
2: The president said he was acting on the request of a number of U.S. allies in the Persian Gulf. The Justice Department says President Trump has reached a settlement in his lawsuit against the IRS over the leak of his tax returns. The agreement includes the creation of a nearly $1.8 billion fund to compensate people who claim they were targeted by what the administration calls lawfare under the Biden administration. From the Justice Department, CBS's Jake Rosen.
7: A spokesperson for the Trump legal team said in a statement that Mr. Trump is, quote, entering into the settlement squarely for the benefit of the American people. However, former Pardon attorney Liz Oyer, who oversaw pardon applications at the DOJ from 2022 through early last year, called the settlement and fund creation the, quote, greatest abuse of the legal system in history, and said the settlement will likely be challenged in court.
2: This is
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15: My forecast overnight for Southeast Arizona and Douglas, mostly clear, breezy, 43 to 49 for the low. Looks like a cool start to a warm afternoon Tuesday, mostly sunny skies, mid-80s or so, southwest wind about 10, 12 miles per hour. Still dry, still sunny, and still warm for Wednesday in the mid-80s, and mid-to-upper 80s Thursday, mostly sunny skies expected, and more the same for Friday. We'll keep you updated. From the Canyon Country Weather Center, this is meteorologist Tim Root.
16: It's 74 degrees.
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door and he said, Lord, what you need, boys? 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
2: I'm Christopher Cruz in Washington. Some people have fled their homes and businesses ahead of a fast-growing brush fire in Southern California. CBS News Los Angeles reporter Luz Delia Caballero is in Simi Valley.
3: Smoke is getting thicker and thicker. As we were moving up the hill when we were coming from the freeway vantage point, I mean, the plume looked huge, but it looked white. Moving closer, we see a significant amount of hot spots. More engines coming forward, and of course we see the endless drops of water.
2: Three people have died in a shooting at a mosque in San Diego. Police Chief Scott Wall says the mother of one of the shooters found a note he left.
4: It was just general hate kind of speech that I think covered a wide gamut. I don't want to go into any of the specifics at this point. Again, we are still actively investigating this as we speak. But it was more generalized.
2: Police say they found the two shooters, 17 and 18, dead in a car nearby of apparent self-inflicted gunshot wounds. An American has been infected with the Ebola virus in Africa. Details from CBS's Skyler Henry.
5: Dr. Peter Stafford was serving in the DRC as a missionary doctor for a religious charity when he tested positive for Ebola. He will now undergo treatment in Germany. His wife, Rebecca, also a doctor at the mission, their colleague, Dr. Patrick LaRochelle, and the Staffords' four children will also be examined in Germany, as all six were exposed but remain asymptomatic.
2: The outbreak has killed more than 100 people in Central Africa. Service on the Long Island Railroad will begin to phase in at noon tomorrow, now that a deal's been reached with the five unions that represent railroad employees. They walked off the job Saturday after years of fruitless negotiations. Governor Kathy Hochul.
6: This contract will ensure that 3,500 Long Island Railroad employees will be paid fairly for their labor. I want them to know this. I deeply value and respect the hard work they do.
2: A newly developed drug will help people with high blood pressure.
7: AstraZeneca says it has received FDA approval for a new hypertension drug. The company says the medication, marketed under the brand name Baxfendi, should eventually generate multi-billion dollar annual sales. The drug is said to treat hypertension in a new way by targeting a hormone that raises blood pressure.
2: CBS's Jim Crisula. The Trump administration says it is pausing U.S. participation on a joint board with Canada. For continental defense, the board dates back to World War II. The Pentagon accuses Canada of failing to make credible progress on its defense commitments. This is CBS News.
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1: Our forecast overnight for Southeast Arizona and Douglas, mostly clear, breezy, 43 to 49 for the low. Looks like a cool start to a warm afternoon Tuesday, mostly sunny skies, mid-80s or so, southwest wind about 10, 12 miles per hour. Still dry, still sunny, and still warm for Wednesday in the mid-80s, and mid-upper 80s a Thursday, mostly sunny skies expected, and more the same for Friday. We'll keep you updated. From the Canyon Country Weather Center, this is meteorologist Tim Root.
2: It's 71 degrees.
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2: I'm Christopher Cruz in Washington. There's been a deadly shooting at a mosque in Southern California. CBS's Jonathan Vigliotti has that.
3: Police confirm at least three people, all adults, were killed, including a security guard at the mosque. The attack happened just before noon local time. The Islamic Center is located 9 miles outside downtown San Diego and home to the largest mosque in the county. The sprawling campus also has a school.
2: Police say the two teenaged shooters killed themselves in a vehicle near by. A fast-moving wildfire is burning out of control in Southern California. More on that from CBS's Matt Gutman.
4: The fire sent a thick cloud of smoke over Simi Valley as schools in the area sheltered students in place due to dangerous air quality conditions. More than 500 firefighters are battling the blaze with helicopters and air tankers making water and retardant drops from above.
2: A former Los Angeles police detective convicted of lying during testimony in the O.J. Simpson murder trial has died.
5: Mark Furman was one of the first two police detectives sent to investigate the 1994 killings of O.J. Simpson's ex-wife, Nicole Brown Simpson, and her friend Ron Goldman. Furman reported finding a bloody glove at O.J. Simpson's home, but his credibility came under attack during the trial as the defense raised the prospect of racial bias.
6: It looked a little sticky and moist. Two fingers were stuck to the glove.
5: The Kootenai County, Idaho coroner says that Mark Furman died May 12th. The county does not release the cause of death as a rule, but his manager says it was throat cancer. Jennifer Kuiper, CBS News.
2: President Trump says he's agreed to a request by U.S. allies in the Persian Gulf to hold off on attacking Iran.
7: I was asked by Saudi Arabia, Qatar, UAE, and some others if we could put it off for 2 or 3 days, a short period of time.
2: Negotiators have reached an agreement to end the strike by employees of the Long Island Railroad. Here's Governor Kathy Hochul.
8: We stood firm for a deal that would not require any additional fare increases or tax increases. Period. Full stop. Got it done.
2: A ship carrying humanitarian aid from Mexico and Uruguay has arrived in Havana. The Cuban government says it's loaded with food and personal hygiene items for children and the elderly. Cuba's economic and electric crises have deepened this year after the U.S. invaded Venezuela in January, halting critical oil shipments to the communist island from Venezuela. This newscast was produced and copy-edited by Dwayne Tolleson. Our assignment editor was Gauthier Giacomoni. Again, the producer and copy-editor, Dwayne Tolleson, assignment editor, Gauthier Giacomoni. 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
15: Weather. Our forecast overnight for Southeast Arizona and Douglas, mostly clear, breezy, 43 to 49 for the low. Looks like a cool start to a warm afternoon Tuesday, mostly sunny skies, mid-80s or so, southwest wind about 10, 12 miles per hour. Still dry, still sunny, and still warm for Wednesday in the mid-80s, and mid-upper 80s a Thursday, mostly sunny skies expected, and more the same for Friday. We'll keep you updated. From the Canyon Country Weather Center, this is meteorologist Tim Root.
16: It's 68 degrees.
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2: I'm Christopher Cruz in Washington. Evacuations have been ordered as a brush fire about 40 miles northwest of Los Angeles grows. CBS News Los Angeles reporter Luz Delia Caballero is on the scene.
3: Seems like people certainly are on the ready and the go, trying to just leave an area that is of utmost danger at this point. And of course, as we look to the hillside, it is very hard to see these trees. Certainly thick smoke and an orange glow that is blanketing this area.
2: The Los Angeles County Sheriff has issued an evacuation warning for people living along the border of Ventura and Los Angeles counties. Three people have died in a shooting at a mosque in San Diego, including a security guard. Police say the two shooters were teens. Chief Scott Wall says the mother of one of them called police before the shooting.
4: She believed her son was suicidal, and she began to share information that several of her weapons were missing. Her vehicle was missing.
2: Police say the 17 and 18-year-old gunmen killed themselves. They were found in a car not far from the mosque. New York Governor Kathy Hochul says a deal has been reached with the five unions representing employees of the Long Island Railroad.
5: This contract will ensure that 3,500 Long Island Railroad employees will be paid fairly for their labor. I want them to know this. I deeply value and respect the hard work they do.
2: Hochul says the system will begin phasing in service at noon on Tuesday. About 300,000 passengers ride that railroad every weekday. President Trump says he has agreed to delay the resumption of attacks on Iran for now. From the White House, CBS's Natalie Brand.
6: President Trump, in a new social media post, said he's not going ahead with a planned attack of Iran, saying serious negotiations are now taking place. But he warned that a full, large-scale assault of the country could happen on a moment's notice if a deal isn't reached.
2: The president said he was acting at the request of U.S. allies in the Persian Gulf. The Justice Department says President Trump has reached a settlement in his lawsuit against the IRS over the leak of his tax returns. The agreement includes the creation of a nearly $1.8 billion fund to compensate people who claim they were targeted by what the administration calls lawfare. Here's CBS's Jake Rosen.
7: A spokesperson for the Trump legal team said in a statement that Mr. Trump is, quote, entering into the settlement squarely for the benefit of the American people. However, former pardon attorney Liz Oyer, who oversaw pardon applications at the DOJ from 2022 through early last year, called the settlement and fund creation the, quote, greatest abuse of the legal system in history, and said the settlement will likely be challenged in court.
2: This is CBS News.
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12: Weather. My forecast overnight for Southeast Arizona and Douglas, mostly clear, breezy, 43 to 49 for the low. Looks like a cool start to a warm afternoon Tuesday, mostly sunny skies, mid-80s or so. Southwest wind about 10, 12 miles per hour. Still dry, still sunny, and still warm for Wednesday in the mid-80s. And mid to upper 80s, a Thursday, mostly sunny skies expected. And more the same for Friday. We'll keep you updated. From the Canyon Country Weather Center, this is meteorologist Tim Root.
13: It's 64 degrees. 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
2: I'm Christopher Cruz in Washington. Some people have fled their homes and businesses ahead of a fast-growing brush fire in Southern California. CBS News Los Angeles reporter Luz Delia Caballero is in Simi Valley.
3: Smoke is getting thicker and thicker. As we were moving up the hill when we were coming from the freeway vantage point, I mean, the plume looked huge, but it looked white. Moving closer, we see a significant amount of hot spots. More engines coming forward, and of course we see the endless drops of water.
2: Three people have died in a shooting at a mosque in San Diego. Police Chief Scott Wall says the mother of one of the shooters found a note he'd left.
4: It was just general hate kind of speech that I think covered a wide gamut. I don't want to go into any of the specifics at this point. Again, we are still actively investigating this as we speak. But it was more generalized.
2: Police say they found the two shooters, 17 and 18, dead in a car nearby of apparent self-inflicted gunshot wounds. Service on the Long Island Railroad will begin to phase in at noon on Tuesday now that a deal's been reached with the five unions that represent railroad employees. They walked off the job Saturday after years of fruitless negotiations. Governor Kathy Hochul.
5: We stood firm for a deal that would not require any additional fare increases or tax increases. Period. Full stop. Got it done.
2: As she said, Hochul said the agreement does provide raises but doesn't increase taxes or fares. An American's been infected with the Ebola virus in Africa. Details from CBS's Skylar Henry.
6: Dr. Peter Stafford was serving in the DRC as a missionary doctor for a religious charity when he tested positive for Ebola. He will now undergo treatment in Germany. His wife, Rebecca, also a doctor at the mission, their colleague, Dr. Patrick LaRochelle, and the Stafford's four children will also be examined in Germany, as all six were exposed but remain asymptomatic.
2: The outbreak has killed more than 100 people in Central Africa. A new drug could help people with high blood pressure, says CBS's Jim Krasula.
7: AstraZeneca says it has received FDA approval for a new hypertension drug. The company says the medication, marketed under the brand name Baxfendi, should eventually generate multi-billion dollar annual sales. The drug is said to treat hypertension in a new way by targeting a hormone that raises blood pressure.
2: A ruling from a federal judge in Manhattan. He says federal agents can no longer make arrests without there being exceptional circumstances in and around three Manhattan buildings. This is CBS News.
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13: Weather. Tuesday weather forecast for Cochise County and Southeast Arizona. Mostly sunny skies, mid to upper 80s expected, and southwest wind up to 20 miles per hour. Scattered clouds overnight, low 50s with light winds. Dry weather, sunny weather, warm weather in the mid to upper 80s Wednesday and Thursday. And it looks like partly to mostly sunny skies expected for Friday as well. We'll keep you updated. I don't see any rain in the forecast for the next 5 to 7 days. From the Canyon Country Weather Center, this is meteorologist Tim Root.
14: It's 64 degrees.
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0: CBS customers about a proposed rate hike. Quite a few, like this woman, urged the panel not to pass the increase, saying they're already struggling to make ends meet.
1: People cannot afford to live right now. It's very disconcerting to see your profits on paper.
0: A Flagstaff mother in custody after her baby was found dead in a motel there over the weekend. Two other kids found with the baby were unharmed. An Iraqi national allegedly planned to attack a Scottsdale Jewish center. Ronald Reagan's 11th commandment against Republicans from hurting Republicans has morphed into "Thou shalt not speak ill of Donald Trump." Arizona Republican strategist Barrett Marson says that was evidenced by the primary defeat of longtime Louisiana Senator Bill Cassidy, and Kentucky's Thomas Massey might be next.
2: Donald Trump is the absolute leader of the Republican Party, and those that cross him do so at their own electoral peril.
0: Connie Weber, Arizona News Audio.
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1: CBS News Brief. No School Tuesday in Simi Valley, California, where a wildfire has charred more than 1,300 acres. But CBS's Lori Perez says firefighters are starting to get the fire under control.
2: Fire officials say that fire activity has significantly decreased because the wind has really died down. The humidity is higher. It is much cooler, all of which is giving them a helping hand.
1: Three people have been shot and killed at a mosque in San Diego, including a security guard, says Police Chief Scott Wall.
3: I think it's fair to say his actions were heroic, and undoubtedly he saved lives.
1: Police say the two teen gunmen killed themselves in a car near the mosque. A deal's been reached between the Long Island Railroad and the employees who walked off the job Saturday. Governor Kathy Hochul.
4: Negotiations are rarely easy, but I have a lot of respect for the collective bargaining process that unfolded over the last few days.
1: CBS News Brief.
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6: I'm Karen Johnson. Recently, representatives of the Arizona Regional Economic Development Foundation, based in Sierra Vista, participated in the first ever Invest in Rural American program at the Select USA Investment Summit in Washington, D.C. McNone Hollis, Executive Director of AREDF, said that the summit brought together global businesses, investors, economic development groups, government representatives, and business executives. A crucial court decision that will have an impact on local party governance in Cochise County and other counties is pending in a high-stakes legal struggle with the Republican Party's Southern Arizona leadership ranks. A power battle between committees representing the political parties in Arizona's 30 legislative districts and county-level organizations recognized by state law is at the heart of the conflict. For details, go to myheraldreview.com. 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
7: Weather. Tuesday weather forecast for Cochise County and Southeast Arizona. Mostly sunny skies, mid-upper 80s expected, and a southwest wind up to 20 miles per hour. Scattered clouds overnight, low 50s with light winds. Dry weather, sunny weather, warm weather in the mid-upper 80s Wednesday and Thursday. And it looks like partly to mostly sunny skies expected for Friday as well. We'll keep you updated. I don't see any rain in the forecast for the next 5 to 7 days. From the Canyon Country Weather Center, this is meteorologist Tim Root.
8: It's 64 degrees. 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
1: This is CBS News on the Hour, your home for original reporting. I'm Christopher Cruz in Washington. The weather is helping firefighters get a wildfire under control after it burned more than 1,300 acres about 40 miles northwest of Los Angeles. CBS's Lori Perez says airdrops of water are helping make a difference.
2: A welcome invasion in Simi Valley as crews attack the Sandy Fire from above and on the ground. Some 500 firefighters holding the line against a quickly advancing wildfire driven by wind and devouring hillsides of dry brush in Simi Valley.
1: There's been a deadly shooting at a mosque in Southern California. CBS's Jonathan Vigliotti has details.
3: Police confirm at least three people, all adults, were killed, including a security guard at the mosque. The attack happened just before noon local time. The Islamic Center is located 9 miles outside downtown San Diego and home to the largest mosque in the county. The sprawling campus also has a school.
1: Police say the two teenaged shooters killed themselves in a vehicle nearby. A three-day-long walkout by employees of the Long Island Railroad is over. Five unions, representing about half of the train system's workforce, have come to a tentative agreement with the Metropolitan Transportation Authority. CBS News New York reporter Adi Guajardo.
4: Union leaders, the MTA, and Governor Kathy Hochul called it a fair deal for roughly 3,500 rail employees, but did not disclose the details, saying that the agreement has not been approved by all union members.
5: We cannot discuss the specifics. What I can say is we are looking forward to our members getting back to work and doing what they do best, which is serving the region.
1: Service will be phased in beginning at about noontime today. A former Los Angeles police detective convicted of lying during his testimony in the O.J. Simpson murder trial has died.
6: Mark Furman was one of the first two police detectives sent to investigate the 1994 killings of O.J. Simpson's ex-wife, Nicole Brown Simpson, and her friend Ron Goldman. Furman reported finding a bloody glove at O.J. Simpson's home, but his credibility came under attack during the trial as the defense raised the prospect of racial bias.
7: It looked a little sticky and moist. Two fingers were stuck to the glove.
6: The Kootenai County, Idaho coroner says that Mark Furman died May 12th. The county does not release the cause of death as a rule, but his manager says it was throat cancer. Jennifer Kuiper, CBS News.
1: Furman was 74. Russia's army has begun 3 days of nuclear weapons drills involving thousands of troops across the country. In a statement, the defense ministry said the army is conducting an exercise in the event of a threat of aggression. This is CBS News.
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0: 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Weather.
1: Tuesday weather forecast for Cochise County in southeast Arizona. Mostly sunny skies, mid-upper 80s expected, and a southwest wind up to 20 miles per hour. Scattered clouds overnight, low 50s with light winds. Dry weather, sunny weather, warm weather in the mid-upper 80s Wednesday and Thursday. And it looks like partly to mostly sunny skies expected for Friday as well. We'll keep you updated. I don't see any rain in the forecast for the next 5 to 7 days. From the Canyon Country Weather Center, this is meteorologist Tim Root.
2: It's 60 degrees.
3: Arizona News Audio. It was a packed hearing today at the Arizona Corporation Commission as members got an earful from APS customers about a proposed rate hike. Quite a few, like this woman, urged the panel not to pass the increase, saying they're already struggling to make ends meet.
4: People cannot afford to live right now. It's very disconcerting to see your profits on paper.
3: A Flagstaff mother in custody after her baby was found dead in a motel there over the weekend. Two other kids found with the baby were unharmed. An Iraqi national allegedly planned to attack a Scottsdale Jewish center. Ronald Reagan's 11th commandment against Republicans from hurting Republicans has morphed into "Thou shalt not speak ill of Donald Trump." Arizona Republican strategist Barrett Marson says that was evidenced by the primary defeat of longtime Louisiana Senator Bill Cassidy, and Kentucky's Thomas Massey might be next.
5: Donald Trump is the absolute leader of the Republican Party, and those that cross him do so at their own electoral peril.
3: Connie Weber, Arizona News Audio.
6: 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When Barkley smells gas, he leaves fast. When Barkley hears hissing coming from a gas appliance, he leaves fast. When Barkley sees dirt or water shooting from the ground, he leaves fast. Barkley then calls 911 and Southwest Gas from a safe location.
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1: CBS News Brief. A wildfire has burned more than 1,300 acres in Simi Valley, California, about 40 minutes northwest of Los Angeles. CBS's Matt Gutman is there.
2: The fire also forced employees of the Reagan Library to evacuate, while animal shelters opened their doors and residents rushed to move horses out of harm's way.
1: There's been a deadly attack on a mosque in Southern California. CBS's Jesse Mitchell has that.
3: Three people were killed at the Islamic Center of San Diego Monday after a pair of gunmen opened fire. The suspects are believed to have been teenagers. Both died of what authorities say were likely self-inflicted gunshot wounds.
1: A deal's been reached with the five unions representing striking employees of the Long Island Railroad. Governor Kathy Hochul says service will be phased in beginning at noon today.
4: Full service time expected in time for the evening rush hour, and yes, in time for the next game.
1: The two sides have been bargaining for years before workers walked off the job Saturday. CBS News Brief.
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6: I'm Karen Johnson. Starting in June, members of the Sulphur Springs Valley Utility Cooperative will see a new line item on their monthly utility bills called REST. In order to help offset increased energy costs during the warmest months of the year, the line item represents the direct return of Renewable Energy Standard Tariff funding to members in the form of summer bill credits. The Arizona Corporation Commission granted SSVEC's request earlier this year to do away with the REST fee and give members their current REST funds back in ways that directly and significantly benefit them. More than $8 million in state-enabled financing for rural infrastructure and economic development projects was announced by Governor Katie Hobbs. The majority of the cash will go to communities in Cochise, Graham, and Greenlee counties. For details, go to myheraldreview.com. 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
7: Weather. Tuesday weather forecast for Cochise County in southeast Arizona. Mostly sunny skies, mid-upper 80s expected, a southwest wind up to 20 miles per hour. Scattered clouds overnight, low 50s with light winds. Dry weather, sunny weather, warm weather in the mid-upper 80s Wednesday and Thursday. And it looks like partly to mostly sunny skies expected for Friday as well. We'll keep you updated. I don't see any rain in the forecast for the next 5 to 7 days. From the Canyon Country Weather Center, this is meteorologist Tim Root.
8: It's 60 degrees. 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
2: I'm Vicki Barker. Aircraft dropping water on a fast-moving wildfire in Southern California, which has expanded to more than 1,300 acres, powered by 30-mile-per-hour winds. CBS's Lori Perez reports.
3: Homeowners say it came suddenly and without warning.
4: I was working out of my office. I saw darkness, you know, come out of my window. Something was blocking the sun. And I looked out the window and I saw the fire right here.
3: Her husband banded together with neighbors along Peter Place, a civilian fire crew desperate to keep the flames at bay. The fire came within feet of their homes, surrounding the neighborhood with a charred vista.
2: Thousands have been evacuated. The fires forced the Reagan Presidential Library to close and area schools are closed. Remaining in California, and police in San Diego are investigating the killing of three people at an Islamic center as a hate crime. San Diego Mayor Todd Gloria.
5: Hate has no home in San Diego. Islamophobia has no home in San Diego. An attack on any San Diegan is an attack on all San Diegans.
2: The two teenage gunmen were found dead in a car a few blocks away from a second crime scene where they shot at a landscaper. The mother of one of them had alerted police to warn them he was suicidal and her car and weapons were missing. President Trump says he was going to start bombing Iran again today, but called off the attack to let talks move forward. The BBC's Peter Bowes measures the president's mood.
6: He seems to be a little bit more optimistic this time that a deal is potentially just around the corner than he has been on previous occasions.
2: Oil prices fell on Trump's announcement. European stocks have opened up. The World Health Organization has just called an emergency meeting, saying it is now deeply concerned at the scale and speed of the Ebola outbreak spreading through and beyond the Democratic Republic of Congo. More than 130 deaths now, at least 500 new cases reported, at least one American in the region now known to be infected. Germany has agreed to take and treat that victim. The CDC is taking new action. CBS's Skylar Henry has that.
7: The CDC has issued an order suspending entry for 30 days for non-citizens that have traveled to the DRC, Uganda, or South Sudan over the course of the last 21 days. However, U.S. citizens are exempt.
2: Good news for hundreds of thousands of New York area commuters. Long Island Railroad service resumes at noon New York time after union and management struck a deal. New York Governor Kathy Hochul.
8: We stood firm for a deal that would not require any additional fare increases or tax increases. Period. Full stop. Got it done.
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9: It's one of the most successful law and justice programs in television history that continues to uncover the truth. 48 Hours, Saturday on CBS and streaming on Paramount Plus.
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13: Weather. Tuesday weather forecast for Cochise County in southeast Arizona. Mostly sunny skies, mid-upper 80s expected, and southwest wind up to 20 miles per hour. Scattered clouds overnight, low 50s with light winds. Dry weather, sunny weather, warm weather in the mid to upper 80s Wednesday and Thursday. And it looks like partly to mostly sunny skies expected for Friday as well. We'll keep you updated. I don't see any rain in the forecast for the next 5 to 7 days. From the Canyon Country Weather Center, this is meteorologist Tim Root.
12: It's 56 degrees.
14: Arizona News Audio. It was a packed hearing today at the Arizona Corporation Commission as members got an earful from APS customers about a proposed rate hike. Quite a few, like this woman, urged the panel not to pass the increase, saying they're already struggling to make ends meet.
15: People cannot afford to live right now. It's very disconcerting to see your profits on paper.
14: A Flagstaff mother in custody after her baby was found dead in a motel there over the weekend. Two other kids found with the baby were unharmed. An Iraqi national allegedly planned to attack a Scottsdale Jewish center. Ronald Reagan's 11th commandment against Republicans from hurting Republicans has morphed into "Thou shalt not speak ill of Donald Trump." Arizona Republican strategist Barrett Marson says that was evidenced by the primary defeat of longtime Louisiana Senator Bill Cassidy, and Kentucky's Thomas Massie might be next.
16: Donald Trump is the absolute leader of the Republican Party, and those that cross him do so at their own electoral peril.
14: Connie Weber, Arizona News Audio.
17: 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When Barkley smells gas, he leaves fast. When Barkley hears hissing coming from a gas appliance, he leaves fast. When Barkley sees dirt or water shooting from the ground, he leaves fast. Barkley then calls 911 and Southwest Gas from a safe location.
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1: CBS News Brief. Breaking news on the Ebola outbreak in Africa. The BBC's Karen Janone has that.
2: The World Health Organization has said that it will host an emergency committee meeting to discuss the deadly Ebola outbreak in the Democratic Republic of Congo.
1: More than 130 deaths, at least 500 confirmed cases, including one American. Aircraft are dropping water on that fast-moving wildfire in Southern California. Andrew Dowd is with the Ventura County Fire Department.
3: It's men and women on the ground and from the air that are fighting this fire, but having the ability to drop up to 1,000 gallons of water per drop and a quick turnaround time from a lake nearby has been instrumental.
1: And after three men were shot to death at an Islamic center in San Diego, Police Chief Scott Wall says they're investigating the killings as a hate crime.
4: There are details and information that we are investigating as to exactly what those the hate speech or the hate words were that were conveyed.
1: The teen gunmen were found.
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6: I'm Karen Johnson. Starting in June, members of the Sulphur Springs Valley Utility Cooperative will see a new line item on their monthly utility bills called REST. In order to help offset increased energy costs during the warmest months of the year, the line item represents the direct return of Renewable Energy Standard Tariff funding to members in the form of summer bill credits. The Arizona Corporation Commission granted SSVEC's request earlier this year to do away with the REST fee and give members their current REST funds back in ways that directly and significantly benefit them. More than $8 million in state-enabled financing for rural infrastructure and economic development projects was announced by Governor Katie Hobbs. The majority of the cash will go to communities in Cochise, Graham, and Greenlee counties. For details, go to myheraldreview.com. 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
7: Weather. Tuesday weather forecast for Cochise County and Southeast Arizona. Mostly sunny skies, mid-upper 80s expected, and a southwest wind up to 20 miles per hour. Scattered clouds overnight, low 50s with light winds. Dry weather, sunny weather, warm weather in the mid-upper 80s Wednesday and Thursday. And it looks like partly to mostly sunny skies expected for Friday as well. We'll keep you updated. I don't see any rain in the forecast for the next 5 to 7 days. From the Canyon Country Weather Center, this is meteorologist Tim Root.
8: It's 54 degrees.
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2: I'm Vicki Barker. Emergency meeting at the World Health Organization to discuss the Ebola outbreak in the Democratic Republic of Congo that's now killed at least 130 people and sickened 500, including at least one American. CBS's Skylar Henry has that.
3: Dr. Peter Stafford was serving in the DRC as a missionary doctor for a religious charity when he tested positive for Ebola. He will now undergo treatment in Germany. His wife, Rebecca, also a doctor at the mission, their colleague, Dr. Patrick LaRochelle, and the Staffords' four children will also be examined in Germany, as all six were exposed but remain asymptomatic.
2: In San Diego, the search is on for answers after two teenage suspects opened fire on an Islamic center, killing three adults. Police are investigating the attack as a hate crime. CBS News' Gwen Baumgartner is there.
4: San Diego police arrived at the Islamic center just before noon after receiving calls about an active shooter.
5: Maybe around 30 shots, that's what we heard.
4: Police found three deceased adults when they arrived, one of them a beloved security guard.
6: He was a very nice person, having a smile with everybody.
4: As officers swept the center, which houses a mosque and school, children were rushed to safety under police escort.
7: I felt a bit scared. My legs were shaking.
2: The two teens were later found dead in a car. One of the mothers had called police, warning them he was suicidal and had taken her car and weapons. In Southern California, aircraft are dropping water on that massive wildfire, which has devoured 1,300 acres and forced the evacuation of thousands of locals.
8: What do we bring? The essentials. Just thought of my dog, all my stuff for my dog and my laptop for my work.
2: Area schools are closed, so is the Reagan Presidential Library. Good news for the 270,000 commuters who use the nation's largest commuter rail system each weekday. Long Island Railroad services resume at noon New York time after management and unions struck a deal. New York Governor Kathy Hochul.
9: This contract will ensure that 3,500 Long Island Railroad employees will be paid fairly for their labor. I want them to know this. I deeply value and respect the hard work they do.
2: President Trump withdraws his support.

0: 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From the Kenya Country Weather Center, this is meteorologist Tim Root.
1: It's 61 degrees.
2: Arizona News Audio. It was a packed hearing today at the Arizona Corporation Commission as members got an earful from APS customers about a proposed rate hike. Quite a few, like this woman, urged the panel not to pass the increase, saying they're already struggling to make ends meet.
3: People cannot afford to live right now. It's very disconcerting to see your profits on paper.
2: A Flagstaff mother in custody after her baby was found dead in a motel there over the weekend. Two other kids found with the baby were unharmed. An Iraqi national allegedly planned to attack a Scottsdale Jewish center. Ronald Reagan's 11th commandment against Republicans from hurting Republicans has morphed into "thou shalt not speak ill of Donald Trump." Arizona Republican strategist Barrett Marson says that was evidenced by the primary defeat of longtime Louisiana Senator Bill Cassidy, and Kentucky's Thomas Massey might be next.
4: Donald Trump is the absolute leader of the Republican Party, and those that cross him do so at their own electoral peril.
2: Connie Weber, Arizona News Audio.
5: 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When Barkley smells gas, he leaves fast. When Barkley hears hissing coming from a gas appliance, he leaves fast. When Barkley sees dirt or water shooting from the ground, he leaves fast. Barkley then calls 911 and Southwest Gas from a safe location.
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1: CBS News Brief, with more than 130 deaths from Ebola in the Democratic Republic of Congo now.
2: I'm deeply concerned about the scale and speed of the epidemic.
1: WHO Chief Tedros Ghebreyesus, he's convening an emergency meeting on what he is now calling an epidemic. At least one American infected. Three dead in a suspected hate crime after teen suspects opened fire in San Diego.
3: Today our city was shaken by a violent act of hate here at the Islamic Center of San Diego. And my heart is with every person that is impacted by this horrific tragedy.
1: San Diego Mayor Todd Gloria, the teen suspects were later found dead. And Long Island Railroad services resume at noon New York time. Governor Kathy Hochul hailing successful negotiations with the union.
4: We stood firm for a deal that would not require any additional fare increases or tax increases. Period. Full stop. Got it done.
1: CBS
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6: I'm Karen Johnson. Starting in June, members of the Sulphur Springs Valley Utility Cooperative will see a new line item on their monthly utility bills called REST. In order to help offset increased energy costs during the warmest months of the year, the line item represents the direct return of Renewable Energy Standard Tariff funding to members in the form of summer bill credits. The Arizona Corporation Commission granted SSVEC's request earlier this year to do away with the REST fee and give members their current REST funds back in ways that directly and significantly benefit them. More than $8 million in state-enabled financing for rural infrastructure and economic development projects was announced by Governor Katie Hobbs. The majority of the cash will go to communities in Cochise, Graham, and Greenlee counties. 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
7: Weather. Tuesday weather forecast for Cochise County in southeast Arizona. Mostly sunny skies, mid-upper 80s expected, and a southwest wind up to 20 miles per hour. Scattered clouds overnight, low 50s with light winds. Dry weather, sunny weather, warm weather in the mid-upper 80s Wednesday and Thursday. And it looks like partly to mostly sunny skies expected for Friday as well. We'll keep you updated. I don't see any rain in the forecast for the next 5 to 7 days. From the Canyon Country Weather Center, this is meteorologist Tim Root.
8: It's 60 degrees.
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2: I'm Vicki Barker. The head of the WHO says that Ebola outbreak in the Democratic Republic of Congo is now an epidemic.
3: Beyond the confirmed cases, there are more than 500 suspected cases and 130 suspected deaths.
2: Some of those deaths outside the DRC, at least one American infected. Grace Tan was part of an Ebola response team that partnered with USAID until it was killed off by the Trump administration.
4: Response is very complicated, and there's a lot of training that has to go into it to make sure that response is done well. That funding disappeared. Funding for Ebola programs disappeared last year.
2: The CDC has mandated border controls barring non-Americans from the affected countries from entering the U.S. In San Diego, two teen gunmen opened fire at an Islamic center, killing three men.
5: We were having lunch and I heard at least a dozen shots. They sounded like from a semi-automatic weapon. And then there was a pause, and then another dozen shots.
2: It's being investigated as a hate crime. The teen suspects were later found dead. That fire in Southern California is moving and spreading fast. Fire officials ordering 13,000 people in its path to get out.
6: Our number one priority is getting everyone evacuated in the front of the fire.
2: The nation's largest rail commuter network is back on track. Long Island Railroad services resume at noon New York time. New York Governor Kathy Hochul hailing the horse trading that ended the strike.
7: Negotiations are rarely easy, but I have a lot of respect for the collective bargaining process that unfolded over the last few days.
2: Voters in the state of Georgia are heading to the polls today.
8: More than a million ballots have already been cast in Georgia's primary, and State Election Director Blake Evans says they are ready for even more today.
9: We have 159 counties throughout the state that are well prepared. They're going to be processing voters quickly. We expect lines to be short.
8: On the ballot are key statewide races from governor to agriculture commissioner and from Congress to the state legislature. In order to avoid a June runoff, candidates have to capture more than 50% of the vote in their race. Jonathan O'Brien for CBS News, Atlanta.
2: And was it the pandemic? Is it social media? CBS's Michael George reports on an epidemic of anxiety in school-age children.
10: Researchers in Boston found between 2014 and 2023, there was a 4% rise in children being diagnosed with a mental health issue during the routine visits. Most alarming, they say there's been a 300% increase in doctor's visits related to anxiety.
2: This is CBS.
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15: Weather. Tuesday weather forecast for Cochise County and Southeast Arizona. Mostly sunny skies, mid-upper 80s expected, and southwest wind up to 20 miles per hour. Scattered clouds overnight, low 50s with light winds. Dry weather, sunny weather, warm weather in the mid-upper 80s Wednesday and Thursday. And it looks like partly to mostly sunny skies expected for Friday as well. We'll keep you updated. I don't see any rain in the forecast for the next 5 to 7 days. From the Canyon Country Weather Center, this is meteorologist Tim Root.
16: It's 58 degrees.
17: Arizona News Audio. It was a packed hearing today at the Arizona Corporation Commission as members got an earful from APS customers about a proposed rate hike. Quite a few, like this woman, urged the panel not to pass the increase, saying they're already struggling to make ends meet.
18: People cannot afford to live right now. It's very disconcerting to see your profits on paper.
17: A Flagstaff mother in custody after her baby was found dead in a motel there over the weekend. Two other kids found with the baby were unharmed. An Iraqi national allegedly planned to attack a Scottsdale Jewish center. Ronald Reagan's 11th commandment against Republicans from hurting Republicans has morphed into "Thou shalt not speak ill of Donald Trump." Arizona Republican strategist Barrett Marson says that was evidenced by the primary defeat of longtime Louisiana Senator Bill Cassidy, and Kentucky's Thomas Massie might be next.
19: Donald Trump is the absolute leader of the Republican Party, and those that cross him do so at their own electoral peril.
17: Connie Weber, Arizona News Audio.
20: 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When Barkley sees dirt or water shooting from the ground, he leaves fast. Barkley then calls 911 and Southwest Gas from a safe location.
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1: Is now calling an epidemic. At least one American infected. Three dead in a suspected hate crime after two suspects opened fire in San Diego.
2: Today our city was shaken by a violent act of hate here at the Islamic Center of San Diego. And the heart is with every person that is impacted by this horrific tragedy.
1: San Diego Mayor Todd Gloria, the two suspects were later found dead. Long Island Railroad Services resume at noon New York time. Governor Kathy Hochul handling successful negotiations with the union.
3: It's confirmed for today that it doesn't place any additional fare increases or taxes.
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5: I'm Karen Johnson. Starting in June, members of the Sulphur Springs Valley Utility Cooperative will see a new line item on their monthly utility bills called REST. In order to help offset increased energy costs during the warmest months of the year, the line item represents the direct return of Renewable Energy Standard Tariff funding to members in the form of summer bill credits. The Arizona Corporation Commission granted SSVEC's request earlier this year to do away with the REST fee and give members their current REST funds back in ways that directly and significantly benefit them. More than $8 million in state-enabled financing for rural infrastructure and economic development projects was announced by Governor Katie Hobbs. The majority of the cash will go to communities in Cochise, Graham, and Greenlee counties. For details, go to myheraldreview.com. 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
6: Weather. Tuesday weather forecast for Cochise County in southeast Arizona. Mostly sunny skies, mid-upper 80s expected, and a southwest wind up to 20 miles per hour. Scattered clouds overnight, low 50s with light winds. Dry weather, sunny weather, warm weather in the mid-upper 80s Wednesday and Thursday. And it looks like partly to mostly sunny skies expected for Friday as well. We'll keep you updated. I don't see any rain in the forecast for the next 5 to 7 days. From the Canyon Country Weather Center, this is meteorologist Tim Root.
7: It's 57 degrees.
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2: I'm Vicki Barker. Ebola, no longer an outbreak, but an epidemic.
3: I'm deeply concerned about the scale and speed of the epidemic.
2: WHO Chief Tedros Ghebreyesus says at least 130 in the Democratic Republic of Congo and beyond are dead, at least 500 infected.
3: These numbers will change as field operations are scaling up, including strengthening surveillance, contact tracing, and laboratory testing.
2: At least one American infected. He's being treated in Germany, where his colleagues and family members have also been flown. After three men were shot dead at an Islamic school and community center in San Diego yesterday.
4: Today, our city was shaken by a violent act of hate here at the Islamic Center of San Diego. And my heart is with every person that is impacted by this horrific tragedy.
2: Mayor Todd Gloria, the two teenage suspects were later found dead in a car. One of their mothers had called police warning them he was suicidal and had taken her car and weapons. That fast-moving wildfire is still raging out of control in Southern California. CBS's Matt Gutman reports.
5: That wind-driven brush fire erupted in Simi Valley, about 40 miles northwest of downtown Los Angeles, scorching over 700 acres and destroying several structures and forcing evacuations.
6: What do we bring? The essentials, just thought of my dog, all my stuff for my dog and my laptop for my work.
5: The fire sent a thick cloud of smoke over Simi Valley as schools in the area sheltered students in place due to dangerous air quality conditions.
2: Services on the Long Island Railroad resume at noon local time after management and unions reach an agreement ending their strike. CBS's Elijah Westbrook has the latest.
7: Crews will have to do mandatory inspections throughout the whole system. So they're going to be looking at tracks and other infrastructure to make sure that it hasn't been tampered with over the last few days while this strike was happening, but also getting employees back in position so that way riders can be picked up safely. Until then, the strike contingency plan remains in effect this morning with limited free shuttle buses running during the morning rush.
2: HHS Secretary Robert F. Kennedy has joined EPA Administrator Lee Zeldin to announce new measures to combat PFAS, so-called forever chemicals, in drinking water.
8: This issue is personal for millions of American families, and it has been personal for me for a long time. For decades, communities were exposed to these chemicals without transparency or accountability.
2: But in fact, the new measures significantly scale back Biden administration controls. This is CBS News.
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1: Tuesday weather forecast for Cochise County in southeast Arizona. Mostly sunny skies, mid-upper 80s expected, a southwest wind up to 20 miles per hour. Scattered clouds overnight, low 50s with light winds. Dry weather, sunny weather, warm weather in the mid-upper 80s Wednesday and Thursday. And it looks like partly to mostly sunny skies expected for Friday as well. We'll keep you updated. I don't see any rain in the forecast for the next 5 to 7 days. From the Canyon Country Weather Center, this is meteorologist Tim Root.
2: It's 54 degrees.
3: News audio. Police in Flagstaff say a woman is now in custody in the death of her infant child, whose body was found in a motel room there over the weekend.
4: Patrol officers responded and located a deceased child inside one of the hotel rooms. Two additional children, ages 7 and 9, were also found in the room. Both were unharmed and are currently safe.
3: Police Sergeant Jerry Rentalis says 31-year-old Akramanu Kai is accused of first-degree murder, child abuse, and concealment of a deceased body. Baby possibly dead for weeks, kept in a freezer before the woman called 911 on Sunday. APS customers get the chance to sound off on the utility's proposed 14% rate hike.
5: People cannot afford to live right now. It's very disconcerting to see your profits on paper.
3: Utility officials insisting they need to raise prices to keep up with operating costs. A judge will hear testimony for the next few weeks. Yuma County Board of Supervisors votes to approve adding security cameras to ballot drop boxes used for early voting. Diamondbacks hammer the Giants at Chase Field 12-2. Jeff Scott, Arizona News Audio.
6: 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When Barkley smells gas, he leaves fast. When Barkley hears hissing coming from a gas appliance, he leaves fast. When Barkley sees dirt or water shooting from the ground, he leaves fast. Barkley then calls 911 and Southwest Gas from a safe location.
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1: CBS News Brief. The WHO is now calling that Ebola outbreak in the Democratic Republic of Congo an epidemic. At least 130 dead, more than 500 infected, including at least one American, as CBS's Skylar Henry tells us.
2: Dr. Peter Stafford was serving in the DRC as a missionary doctor for a religious charity when he tested positive for Ebola. He will now undergo treatment in Germany.
1: That shooting that left three men dead at an Islamic center in San Diego is being investigated as a hate crime. Mayor Todd Gloria.
3: Hate has no home in San Diego. Islamophobia has no home in San Diego.
1: The two teenage suspects were later found dead. And that fast-moving wildfire still raging in Simi Valley, California. First responders telling thousands to get out.
4: Fire forced employees of the Reagan Library to evacuate while animal shelters opened their doors and residents rushed to move horses out of harm's way.
1: CBS's Matt Gutman. CBS News Brief. I'm Vicki Barker.
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6: I'm Karen Johnson. Starting in June, members of the Sulphur Springs Valley Utility Cooperative will see a new line item on their monthly utility bills called REST. In order to help offset increased energy costs during the warmest months of the year, the line item represents the direct return of Renewable Energy Standard Tariff funding to members in the form of summer bill credits. The Arizona Corporation Commission granted SSVEC's request earlier this year to do away with the REST fee and give members their current REST funds back in ways that directly and significantly benefit them. More than $8 million in state-enabled financing for rural infrastructure and economic development projects was announced by Governor Katie Hobbs. The majority of the cash will go to communities in Cochise, Graham, and Greenlee counties. For details, go to MyHeraldReview.com. 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Weather.
7: Tuesday weather forecast for Cochise County and Southeast Arizona. Mostly sunny skies, mid-upper 80s expected, and a southwest wind up to 20 miles per hour. Scattered clouds overnight, low 50s with light winds. Dry weather, sunny weather, warm weather in the mid-upper 80s Wednesday and Thursday. And it looks like partly to mostly sunny skies expected for Friday as well. We'll keep you updated. I don't see any rain in the forecast for the next 5 to 7 days. From the Canyon Country Weather Center, this is meteorologist Tim Root.
8: It's 53 degrees.
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2: I'm Vicki Barker. 13,000 people in the path of a California wildfire ordered to leave their homes. CBS's Matt Gutman reports.
3: Overnight, more than 750 firefighters battled the dangerous and fast-moving Sandy Fire in Simi Valley, California. In the air, swarms of helicopters and fixed-wing aircraft dive-bombed the fire with water and fire retardant through columns of smoke that towered thousands of feet above the threatened suburban communities here.
4: Our number one priority is getting everyone evacuated in the front of the fire.
3: Police say they believe the fire started around 10:15 Monday morning when a tractor hit a rock, sparking the flames.
2: Police in San Diego are investigating yesterday's shooting deaths of three men at an Islamic school and community center as a hate crime. The two teenage suspects were later found dead. Here's CBS's Jonathan Vigliotti.
5: The San Diego police saying they were actually searching for one of the suspects hours before this attack. This after the mother called in saying her son was missing and acting suicidal.
2: The World Health Organization says that Ebola outbreak in the Democratic Republic of Congo is now an epidemic. Greg Ram is with Save the Children in the DRC.
6: I've just come back to Kinshasa from Ituri province, the epicenter of the outbreak, and it's clear that we are just seeing the tip of the iceberg and we need to get this under control.
2: Kentucky Congressman Thomas Massie says he's not bothered that President Trump has endorsed his challenger in the state's Republican primary.
7: He knows I'm tough to beat. He's tweeted probably, what, 8 or 10 times in the last 72 hours. He's literally losing sleep over this race because he's in with both feet.
2: The Trump administration wants to allow more white South Africans into the U.S. CBS's Michael Wallace has that.
8: President Trump claims Afrikaners are facing a genocide in South Africa. He confronted President Cyril Ramaphosa with the allegation during a tense Oval Office meeting last year.
9: They're being executed. And they happen to be white.
8: Afrikaners told 60 Minutes there is no genocide. Now, CBS News has obtained a State Department request to increase the refugee cap from 7,500 to 17,500 and give the extra 10,000 spots to Afrikaners at a cost of about $100 million. Michael Wallace, CBS News.
2: All but three of the 6,000 refugees the U.S. has resettled since October were from South Africa to Alaska now. And lighthouse keepers had long heard the sounds at night, a rumble that rattled windows. Fishermen heard it too. Was it distant machinery or thunder? Now scientists have traced the noise to humpback whales. They don't know why they make that sound. This is CBS News.
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14: Weather. Tuesday weather forecast for Cochise County in southeast Arizona. Mostly sunny skies, mid-upper 80s expected, and southwest wind up to 20 miles per hour. Scattered clouds overnight, low 50s with light winds. Dry weather, sunny weather, warm weather in the mid to upper 80s Wednesday and Thursday. And it looks like partly to mostly sunny skies expected for Friday as well. We'll keep you updated. I don't see any rain in the forecast for the next 5 to 7 days. From the Canyon Country Weather Center, this is meteorologist Tim Root.
15: It's 59 degrees.
13: Arizona News Audio. A state senator says despite a crackdown targeting fraud against Native Americans at addiction centers, crimes are still occurring. Republican Karen Werner says the anti-fraud crackdown has failed.
15: Access a solution to combat the fraud was a draconian and indiscriminate response that created irreparable harm toward our Native American population and healthcare providers that serve them.
13: The Attorney General's office indicting 140 people and businesses and securing 41 convictions, including a nurse practitioner, sentenced to 3.5 years this month after pleading guilty. A new poll on the race for Arizona governor shows Republican Andy Biggs' lead over fellow Congressman David Schweikert growing to 30 points. Pollster Mike Noble says incumbent Katie Hobbs maintains a narrow but stable lead in a race with Biggs and independent candidate Hugh Lytle.
16: Even with Lytle included, that third-party candidate, Hobbs' edge over Biggs remains essentially intact. In February, Hobbs up by 5 over Biggs. Now she's up by 4.
13: Gas prices holding at $4.82 a gallon statewide. Jeff Scott, Arizona News Audio.
17: 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When Barkley smells gas, he leaves fast. When Barkley hears hissing coming from a gas appliance, he leaves fast. When Barkley sees dirt or water shooting from the ground, he leaves fast. Barkley then calls 911. And Southwest Gas from a safe location.
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1: CBS News brief. In Southern California, aircraft are dropping water on that massive wildfire, which has devoured 1,300 acres and forced the evacuation of thousands of locals.
2: What do we bring? The essentials. Just thought of my dog, all my stuff for my dog and my laptop for my work.
1: Area schools are closed. So is the Reagan Presidential Library. Three men were shot dead at an Islamic school and community center in San Diego yesterday. Two teenage suspects were later found dead in a car. Here's CBS's Jonathan Vigliotti.
3: A security guard this morning being hailed a hero for keeping the gunman away from the school. Police saying a tragedy that could have been much worse without his intervention.
1: And the World Health Organization says that Ebola outbreak in the Democratic Republic of Congo is now an epidemic.
4: For the next 30 days, the U.S. will suspend entry to non-American citizens who visited the Democratic Republic of Congo, Uganda, or South Sudan over the preceding 3 weeks.
1: CBS's Hollywood.
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6: I'm Karen Johnson. Starting in June, members of the Sulphur Springs Valley Utility Cooperative will see a new line item on their monthly utility bills called REST. In order to help offset increased energy costs during the warmest months of the year, the line item represents the direct return of Renewable Energy Standard Tariff funding to members in the form of summer bill credits. The Arizona Corporation Commission granted SSVEC's request earlier this year to do away with the REST fee and give members their current REST funds back in ways that directly and significantly benefit them. More than $8 million in state-enabled financing for rural infrastructure and economic development projects was announced by Governor Katie Hobbs. The majority of the cash will go to communities in Cochise, Graham, and Greenlee counties. 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
7: Weather. Tuesday weather forecast for Cochise County and Southeast Arizona. Mostly sunny skies, mid-upper 80s expected, and a southwest wind up to 20 miles per hour. Scattered clouds overnight, low 50s with light winds. Dry weather, sunny weather, warm weather in the mid-upper 80s Wednesday and Thursday. And it looks like partly to mostly sunny skies expected for Friday as well. We'll keep you updated. I don't see any rain in the forecast for the next 5 to 7 days. From the Canyon Country Weather Center, this is meteorologist Tim Root.
8: It's 55 degrees.
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2: I'm Vicki Barker. The State Department urges Americans not to travel to the Democratic Republic of Congo, South Sudan, or Uganda as a deadly Ebola outbreak is upgraded to an epidemic. Dr. Anne Ancia is the WHO's representative in the DRC.
3: The way that we're going to have to work to be able to decrease and stop the transmission of this virus is working very closely with the local population to make sure that, you know, they have the right behavior. For example, if they feel the symptoms of the disease, they need to come directly to get treated.
2: More than 130 dead so far, 500 infected, including at least one American. In Southern California, aircraft dropping thousands of gallons of water on the Simi Valley fire northwest of L.A. Some 16,000 residents ordered to evacuate. The fire fueled by tinder dry conditions. Similar conditions building up from the Gulf Coast all the way up through the nation's northeast. Here's meteorologist Craig Allen.
4: This is going to produce temperatures well up in the 90s to near 100. It's quite possible that we'll have 2 or 3 days' worth of 90s to near 100 degrees and a heat index between 95 and 100, at least through Wednesday.
2: Primaries in Pennsylvania today will set the stage for 4 key House races this November. CBS's Torian Small is in Allentown.
5: Though he faces no opposition in his primary, tonight could be the first true test of the strength of Governor Josh Shapiro's coattails. While he's staring down a potential matchup against Republican presumptive nominee Stacey Garrity in November, he's endorsing a few candidates in key House races in his state.
2: Good news for New York area commuters. The Long Island Railroad strike appears to be over.
6: The railroad and its unions have not released details of the deal, which workers still have to vote on. But New York Governor Kathy Hochul made this pledge.
7: We'll not be raising taxes to cover the cost of an increase for the workers, and we're not going to raise fares to make the accommodations either.
6: It will take until this afternoon to get LIRR trains rolling again, making for another nightmarish commute for many.
8: It cost me $100 in the Uber to get to Queens, and now I got to ride a 2-hour bus.
9: I left at 7:30 and I punched in at 11:23.
6: Michael Wallace, CBS News, New York.
2: Pregnant women are bombarded with ads for supplements set to support their own and their baby's health. CBS's Michael George reports on one that works.
10: Taking vitamin D3 while pregnant could boost cognitive function in children. That's according to a study published in JAMA that found women who took high-dose vitamin D3 while pregnant had children who scored higher on memory and cognition tests at the age of 10.
2: But researchers warn pregnant women should always consult their doctors first. This is CBS News.
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21: Weather. Tuesday weather forecast for Cochise County in southeast Arizona. Mostly sunny skies, mid-upper 80s expected, a southwest wind up to 20 miles per hour. Scattered clouds overnight, low 50s with light winds. Dry weather, sunny weather, warm weather in the mid-upper 80s Wednesday and Thursday. And it looks like partly to mostly sunny skies expected for Friday as well. We'll keep you updated. I don't see any rain in the forecast for the next 5 to 7 days. From the Canyon Country Weather Center, this is meteorologist Tim Root.
20: It's 65 degrees.
12: Arizona News Audio. Disturbing new details about the death of an infant found in a Flagstaff motel room. Police saying the baby's mother is in custody, accused of keeping the baby in a freezer for 2 weeks before calling 911. Jerry Rentler with Flagstaff Police says investigators worked quickly to secure the scene.
13: Detectives responded to the scene and initiated a comprehensive investigation into the circumstances surrounding the incident. The cause and manner of death are pending the medical examiner's report.
12: 31-year-old Akram Anukai is accused of first-degree murder, child abuse, and concealment of a deceased body. A hearing underway to determine whether APS gets the 14% rate hike it's requesting.
15: A few of you are going up for re-election in November. Remember that. We knock doors. I knock doors.
12: Public comment on the proposal from APS, whose officials say they need it to keep up with rising costs. A hearing will last several weeks. Continue below normal temperatures across the state today and for the rest of the week. Highs in the upper 80s in the lower deserts, low 60s in the high country. D-backs over the Giants 12-2. Jeff Scott, Arizona News Audio.
16: 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When Barkley smells gas, he leaves fast. When Barkley hears hissing coming from a gas appliance, he leaves fast. When Barkley sees dirt or water shooting from the ground, he leaves fast. Barkley then calls 911 and Southwest Gas from a safe location.
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1: CBS News Brief, with more than 130 deaths from Ebola in the Democratic Republic of Congo now.
2: I'm deeply concerned about the scale and speed of the epidemic.
1: WHO Chief Tedros Ghebreyesus, he's convened an emergency meeting on what he is now calling an epidemic. At least one American infected, Americans being urged to avoid the entire region. That fire in Southern California is moving and spreading fast. Fire officials ordering 13,000 people in its path to get out.
3: Our number one priority is getting everyone evacuated in the front of the fire.
1: President Trump withdraws his support, the kiss of death for Republican candidates who cross him. But Kentucky Congressman Thomas Massie insists he'll prove the exception when he faces a Trump-backed challenger in his state's primary, telling CBS News.
4: He knows I'm tough to beat. He's tweeted probably, what, 8 or 10 times in the last 72 hours. He's literally losing sleep over this race because he's in with both feet.
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6: I'm Karen Johnson. Starting in June, members of the Sulphur Springs Valley Utility Cooperative will see a new line item on their monthly utility bills called REST. In order to help offset increased energy costs during the warmest months of the year, the line item represents the direct return of Renewable Energy Standard Tariff funding to members in the form of summer bill credits. The Arizona Corporation Commission granted SSVEC's request earlier this year to do away with the REST fee and give members their current REST funds back in ways that directly and significantly benefit them. More than $8 million in state-enabled financing for rural infrastructure and economic development projects was announced by Governor Katie Hobbs. The majority of the cash will go to communities in Cochise, Graham, and Greenlee counties. 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
7: Weather. Tuesday weather forecast for Cochise County and Southeast Arizona. Mostly sunny skies, mid-upper 80s expected, and a southwest wind up to 20 miles per hour. Scattered clouds overnight, low 50s with light winds. Dry weather, sunny weather, warm weather in the mid-upper 80s Wednesday and Thursday. And it looks like partly to mostly sunny skies expected for Friday as well. We'll keep you updated. I don't see any rain in the forecast for the next 5 to 7 days. From the Canyon Country Weather Center, this is meteorologist Tim Root.
8: It's 64 degrees.
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2: I'm Vicki Barker. The working theory after yesterday's fatal shooting of three men at San Diego's largest mosque, it was a potential hate crime. CBS's Anna Schechter has more.
3: Investigators are looking at things they found in the vehicle, etchings that could be on weapons. They're already combing through electronic devices. So there's a reason why they are calling this a potential hate crime.
2: The two teen suspects were later found dead. The mother of one had warned police he was suicidal and armed and had run off with her car. Firefighters continue to battle a massive, fast-moving wildfire northwest of Los Angeles. And now CBS's Matt Gutman says a second, even bigger fire is burning 50 miles west in the Channel Islands National Park.
4: Both fires were fueled by the same strong wind system, which caused the Sandy Fire in Simi Valley to swell from just a few acres to more than 1,300 acres in just a few hours, destroying several buildings and forcing tens of thousands of people to evacuate.
2: The World Health Organization has upgraded the Ebola outbreak in the Democratic Republic of Congo to an epidemic. More than 130 people dead, at least 500 confirmed cases, including one American. And WHO Chief Tedros Ghebreyesus warns,
5: these numbers will change as field operations are scaling up, including strengthening surveillance, contact tracing, and laboratory testing.
2: The State Department's urging Americans to avoid the region. It's primary day in multiple states, and one Republican congressman, Thomas Massie of Kentucky, is vowing he will be reelected despite losing President Trump's support. CBS's Ed O'Keefe is in Covington, Kentucky.
6: In a sign of how much the White House wants Massie gone, Defense Secretary Pete Hegseth traveled to Northern Kentucky Monday to support the congressman's challenger, former Navy SEAL Ed Gallrine.
2: The Colorado Supreme Court has ordered a hospital to restart care for transgender minors.
7: The 5-2 ruling was a victory for four families who sued Children's Hospital Colorado after it stopped providing hormone therapy and puberty blockers. The hospital feared the Trump administration would cut off its funding. Health Secretary Robert F. Kennedy Jr.
8: These procedures hurt, not help children.
7: The court said the suspension of care left patients abandoned during a precarious time, with two of them contemplating suicide. The hospital says it is assessing its next steps. Michael Wallace, CBS News.
2: Now, call it fate or providence, but something was looking out for Keisha Smith when she went to Arkansas's Crater of Diamonds State Park to get over the loss of her son and father. She picked up a pebble, turned out to be a 3-carat white diamond. This is CBS News.
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13: Weather. Tuesday weather forecast for Cochise County in southeast Arizona. Mostly sunny skies, mid-upper 80s expected, and southwest wind up to 20 miles per hour. Scattered clouds overnight, low 50s with light winds. Dry weather, sunny weather, warm weather in the mid-upper 80s Wednesday and Thursday. And it looks like partly to mostly sunny skies expected for Friday as well. We'll keep you updated. I don't see any rain in the forecast for the next 5 to 7 days. From the Canyon Country Weather Center, this is meteorologist Tim Root.
14: It's 66 degrees. Arizona News Audio. New polling on the governor's race showing Andy Biggs with a growing lead over David Schweikert for the GOP nomination, but trailing Katie Hobbs in the general election race. Pollster Mike Noble says Hobbs has more statewide name recognition.
15: Hobbs is better defined and more positively viewed statewide than Biggs and everybody else in the field. So she has the highest net favorability among the group, but also she's super well known.
14: Congressman David Schweikert insisting the GOP race is far from over, despite the new polling showing him trailing Biggs by 30 points.
16: We campaign almost every waking moment. Look, I've had multiple races over the years where even 2-3 weeks out, polling said we would lose. And we've always been able to snap back.
14: Schweikert says his internal polling shows the race much closer. After two teenage gunmen kill three people, then themselves in an Islamic center in San Diego, Usama Shami, president of the Islamic Community Center of Phoenix, calls it a sad commentary that people going to pray must fear for their safety. Jeff Scott, Arizona News Audio.
17: 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When Barkley smells gas, he leaves fast. When Barkley hears hissing coming from a gas appliance, he leaves fast. When Barkley sees dirt or water shooting from the ground, he leaves fast. Barkley then calls 911 and Southwest Gas from a safe location.
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1: CBS News brief. Police in San Diego investigating the fatal attack at a mosque yesterday as a possible hate crime. This 9-year-old was inside when it happened.
2: The SWAT team, they kicked open the door and they went inside. They told us to put our hands up and form a big line.
1: Kentucky Republican Thomas Massie is in a House GOP primary today. CBS's Zach Hudak says he's been a critic of President Trump.
3: Massie endorsed Ron DeSantis for president in 2024, and President Trump has been not shy about voicing how angry he was and feeling betrayed about that.
1: And CBS's Michael Wallace says a woman without symptoms who tried to leave a hantavirus quarantine was stopped.
4: She was making plans to leave the national quarantine unit in Omaha yesterday to quarantine at home when she received a federal order to stay at least 2 more weeks. Health officials warned her they would call law enforcement if she tried to leave.
1: CBS News.
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6: I'm Karen Johnson. Starting in June, members of the Sulphur Springs Valley Utility Cooperative will see a new line item on their monthly utility bills called REST. In order to help offset increased energy costs during the warmest months of the year, the line item represents the direct return of Renewable Energy Standard Tariff funding to members in the form of summer bill credits. The Arizona Corporation Commission granted SSVEC's request earlier this year to do away with the REST fee and give members their current REST funds back in ways that directly and significantly benefit them. More than $8 million in state-enabled financing for rural infrastructure and economic development projects was announced by Governor Katie Hobbs. The majority of the cash will go to communities in Cochise, Graham, and Greenlee counties. For details, go to myheraldreview.com. 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
7: Weather. Tuesday weather forecast for Cochise County in southeast Arizona. Mostly sunny skies, mid-upper 80s expected, and a southwest wind up to 20 miles per hour. Scattered clouds overnight, low 50s with light winds. Dry weather, sunny weather, warm weather in the mid-upper 80s Wednesday and Thursday. And it looks like partly to mostly sunny skies expected for Friday as well. We'll keep you updated. I don't see any rain in the forecast for the next 5 to 7 days. From the Canyon Country Weather Center, this is meteorologist Tim Root.
8: It's 71 degrees.
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2: I'm Steve Kathan. Another day, another threat aimed at Iran.
3: We may have to give them another big hit.
2: May have to give Iran another big hit, President Trump said moments ago at the White House. He says he called off action yesterday because a deal could be close.
3: I was an hour away. We're all set to go. You're talking about yesterday.
4: Yes.
3: We were going to be striking very, it would have been happening right now.
2: Acting Attorney General Todd Blanche is defending the new fund that could help Trump allies.
5: The $1.8 billion fund will compensate allies of President Trump who believe they were unfairly targeted politically by the Biden administration. Blanche says the fund is not unprecedented.
6: It's not limited to January 6 or to Jack Smith. There's no limitation on the claims.
5: Nearly 100 Democrats have urged a judge to block the fund, Maryland Senator Chris Van Hollen.
7: You're using those funds to punish Trump's adversaries, reward his friends, and pursue his personal vendettas.
5: Michael Wallace, CBS News.
2: Overseas, correspondent Holly Williams has more on the deadly Ebola outbreak in Africa.
8: My concern is just, this thing's big, and I think it's bigger than we realize.
9: Grace Tran says she worked on Ebola preparedness for a group partnered with USAID until funding was cut by the Trump administration.
8: Diseases do not respect borders, and we can put in travel bans. We can you know, do our best there, but if we're not closely tracing, you know, cases and managing them, there's a very good chance that they could come to the U.S.
2: Police in San Diego still investigating yesterday's attack at a mosque that left three adults dead. CBS's Anna Schechter says the two teen suspects died of self-inflicted wounds.
10: Investigators are looking at things they found in the vehicle, etchings that could be on weapons. They're already combing through electronic devices. So there's a reason why they are calling this a potential hate crime.
2: Primaries are being held in a handful of states today. CBS News political director Finn Gomez.
11: The biggest issue continues to be economy, affordability, cost of living issues. Mm-hmm. That's consistently what we have seen voters say are their top issues, including in our own polling. Other issues that are coming up are immigration and crime, energy. But those are, you know, particularly in Republican primaries, right? Those are some of those key issues that we've been seeing.
2: Two-time champion Carlos Alcaraz says he will miss Wimbledon because of a lingering wrist injury. And on Wall Street, right now the Dow is down 200 points, the S&P down 50. This is CBS News.
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1: Tuesday weather forecast for Cochise County in southeast Arizona. Mostly sunny skies, mid-upper 80s expected, and a southwest wind up to 20 miles per hour. Scattered clouds overnight, low 50s with light winds. Dry weather, sunny weather, warm weather in the mid-upper 80s Wednesday and Thursday. And it looks like partly to mostly sunny skies expected for Friday as well. We'll keep you updated. I don't see any rain in the forecast for the next 5 to 7 days. From the Canyon Country Weather Center, this is meteorologist Tim Root.
2: It's 73 degrees.
3: Arizona News Audio. New polling on the governor's race showing Andy Biggs with a growing lead over David Schweikert for the GOP nomination, but trailing Katie Hobbs in the general election race. Pollster Mike Noble says Hobbs has more statewide name recognition.
4: Hobbs is better defined and more positively viewed statewide than Biggs and everybody else in the field. So she has the highest net favorability among the group, but also she's super well known.
3: Congressman David Schweikert insisting the GOP race is far from over, despite the new polling showing him trailing Biggs by 30 points.
5: We campaign almost every waking moment. Look, I've had multiple races over the years where even 2-3 weeks out, polling said we would lose. And we've always been able to snap back.
3: Schweikert says his internal polling shows the race much closer. After two teenage gunmen kill 3 people, then themselves in an Islamic center in San Diego, Usama Shami, president of the Islamic Community Center of Phoenix, calls it a sad commentary that people going to pray must fear for their safety. Jeff Scott, Arizona News Audio.
6: 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When Barkley smells gas, he leaves fast. When Barkley hears hissing coming from a gas appliance, he leaves fast. When Barkley sees dirt or water shooting from the ground, he leaves fast. Barkley then calls 911 and Southwest Gas from a safe location.
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1: CBS News Brief. President Trump says of Iran this morning, we may have to give them another big hit. And speaking in front of a new ballroom construction, again defended that project.
2: We're right on budget. We're right on plan. The only budget change would be that we doubled the size at the request of the military. We doubled the size. The
1: Senate Democrats blasting Acting Attorney General Todd Blanche a day after the Justice Department set up a fund to help Trump allies who've been prosecuted. Maryland's Chris Van Hollen.
3: He wants to weaponize the department for his own political ends. And right from the start, you and your cohorts have worked to deliver what he wants, doing his political dirty work.
1: Defense Secretary Hegseth out campaigning today for Thomas Massie's GOP primary opponent in Kentucky.
4: He has enough obstruction from Democrats. We need reinforcement from Republicans.
1: CBS News Brief.
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6: I'm Karen Johnson. Starting in June, members of the Sulphur Springs Valley Utility Cooperative will see a new line item on their monthly utility bills called REST. In order to help offset increased energy costs during the warmest months of the year, the line item represents the direct return of Renewable Energy Standard Tariff funding to members in the form of summer bill credits. The Arizona Corporation Commission granted SSVEC's request earlier this year to do away with the REST fee and give members their current REST funds back in ways that directly and significantly benefit them. More than $8 million in state-enabled financing for rural infrastructure and economic development projects was announced by Governor Katie Hobbs. The majority of the cash will go to communities in Cochise, Graham, and Greenlee counties. For details, go to myheraldreview.com. 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Weather.
7: Tuesday weather forecast for Cochise County and Southeast Arizona. Mostly sunny skies, mid-upper 80s expected, and a southwest wind up to 20 miles per hour. Scattered clouds overnight, low 50s with light winds. Dry weather, sunny weather, warm weather in the mid-upper 80s Wednesday and Thursday. And it looks like partly to mostly sunny skies expected for Friday as well. We'll keep you updated. I don't see any rain in the forecast for the next 5 to 7 days. From the Canyon Country Weather Center, this is meteorologist Tim Root.
8: It's 73 degrees.
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1: ABC News, I'm Wayne Cabot. Acting Attorney General Todd Blanche sidestepping questions on Capitol Hill about a taxpayer fund to pay Trump allies, $1.8 billion. Democratic Senator Chris Coons asked Blanche why the fund is written to keep the payouts confidential.
2: The reason why I want to be careful in my answer is because there's obviously laws that exist around privacy that would may prevent some of the information that the commission takes in from being fully public.
1: Blanche would not say if people convicted in the January 6th Capitol attack should be compensated. Before yesterday's shooting at a San Diego mosque, police got a call from the mother of one of the two teen suspects to say that her son was suicidal and had taken guns from the house. The shooters killed three and then themselves. Record-breaking turnout reported in Georgia ahead of primaries today there and in five other states where the results could give us an idea of the mood of the nation. This is ABC News. Owning a car is more of a dream than reality anymore for a growing number of Americans. Here's ABC's Sherry Preston.
3: More Americans say owning a car is a luxury they just cannot afford. A new study by LendingTree finds nearly 4 in 10 Americans, 39%, are being priced out of car ownership. The problem is the rising cost of cars. New cars average just under $50,000 in the sticker price. Car insurance costs have surged 37% in the past 5 years, and that doesn't even take into account the price of gas.
1: According to LendingTree, many Americans with active auto loans are spending 15% of their income on car-related expenses. You can now take the train in New York. Relief for hundreds of thousands of commuters. The Long Island Railroad is running again as of about this hour. The negotiators for the MTA and the union reached a deal late last night. Main issues, pay and health care costs at the nation's busiest commuter rail system. I'm Wayne Cabot, ABC News.
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10: Weather. Our forecast for this afternoon for Southeast Utah and the Four Corners. It'll be partly to mostly sunny, temperatures in the mid-80s or so, and some breezes from the southwest up to 20 miles per hour. Less wind tonight, partly cloudy, low 50s expected. A cool start to a warm afternoon Wednesday, partly sunny in the mid to upper 80s. Southwest wind up to maybe 15, 20 miles per hour. Looks like more of the same for Thursday into Friday. From the Canyon Country Weather Center, this is meteorologist Tim Root.
11: It's 77 degrees.
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1: ABC News, I'm Wayne Cabot. It's all the talk at the Capitol today. Spending taxpayer money to compensate Trump allies who claim to have been unfairly prosecuted. Acting AG Todd Blanche getting an earful on Capitol Hill from this hearing.
2: Yesterday, you created a $1.8 billion slush fund to dole out taxpayer dollars to the president's supporters, including those who attacked this Capitol on January 6th. That is pure theft of public funds.
1: Maryland Democratic Senator Chris Van Hollen. In Texas Senate race, President Trump just endorsed Ken Paxton on primary day itself. There in five other states, an American missionary doctor, Peter Stafford, has tested positive for Ebola in Central Africa. Dr. Scott Myrie is one of the doctor's colleagues.
3: He put himself unknowingly at risk by doing surgery on a very sick patient who ended up probably dying from Ebola.
1: 131 deaths so far. This is ABC News. About the Iran war, President Trump is expected to huddle today in the Situation Room with military advisors about what to do next. ABC's Karen Travers says that resuming the bombing came this close.
4: President Trump said Tuesday he was an hour away from making a decision to launch military strikes today against Iran.
5: Yeah, it was all done. The boats, the ships are all loaded. They're loaded to the brim. And we're all set to start.
4: But the president said he put the strikes on hold at the request of Qatar, Saudi Arabia, and the UAE. Asked about his new deadline for Iran to come to the negotiating table, the president said,
5: I mean, I'm saying 2 or 3 days, maybe Friday, Saturday, Sunday, something, maybe early next week, a limited period of time.
4: Karen Travers, ABC News, the White House.
1: Did he slip or was he pushed? The son of the billionaire founder of the fashion brand Mango has posted bail after being arrested in the death of his father. Isaac Andic was hiking with his son Jonathan when he fell off a cliff near Barcelona in 2024. I'm Wayne Cabot, ABC News.
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1: Our forecast for this afternoon for southeast Utah and the Four Corners, it'll be partly to mostly sunny, temperatures in the mid-80s or so, and some breezes from the southwest up to 20 miles per hour. Less wind tonight, partly cloudy, low 50s expected. A cool start to a warm afternoon Wednesday, partly sunny in the mid to upper 80s. Southwest wind up to maybe 15, 20 miles per hour. Looks like more the same for Thursday into Friday. From the Canyon Country Weather Center, this is meteorologist Tim Root.
2: It's 80 degrees.
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2: Will you commit that none of this money will go to President Trump's campaign donors?
3: I am not committing to anything beyond the settlement agreement itself.
1: Acting Attorney General Todd Blanche dodging questions from Senator Chris Coons about a taxpayer fund to pay Trump allies, including people who were prosecuted for the January 6th attack at the Capitol. Blanche says the $1.8 billion fund would be overseen by a commission that doesn't have to reveal who gets paid. President Trump is figuring out next moves in the Iran war a day after calling off more bombing at the request of Gulf allies.
4: I had made the decision. So they called up. They had heard I made the decision. They said, sir, could you give us a couple of more days? Because we think they're being reasonable.
1: President Trump has endorsed Ken Paxton in the Texas Senate race, hoping to defeat incumbent John Cornyn, with the primary voting underway today in six states, a test of the national mood. This is ABC News. China is right now welcoming Vladimir Putin, days after hosting President Trump. Here's ABC News national security analyst Mick Mulroy.
5: I think President Putin really wanted to get there as quickly as possible. Obviously, he views a relationship with China as absolutely pivotal. Those two countries believe they're a main pillar in the new multipolar world, as I like to say. And so he wants to really shore up that alliance and make sure there was no separation, if you will, from the President Trump's visit to Beijing.
1: Lyft is blocking a driver in Florida who charged a customer a $75 fee over spilled food and drinks. It was a scam. The driver sent a doctored photo. After picking up two teenage girls from the beach in Boca Raton, their dad, Bert Gore, telling ABC affiliate WPBF, he confronted one of his daughters.
6: She goes, Dad, that's AI. You could see the Gemini logo on the bottom right-hand side of one of the photos.
1: Lesson learned to Dad, Wayne Cabot, ABC News.
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12: Weather. My forecast for this afternoon for southeast Utah and the Four Corners, it'll be partly to mostly sunny, temperatures in the mid-80s or so, and some breezes from the southwest up to 20 miles per hour. Less wind tonight, partly cloudy, low 50s expected. A cool start to a warm afternoon Wednesday, partly sunny in the mid to upper 80s. Southwest wind up to maybe 15, 20 miles per hour. Looks like more of the same for Thursday into Friday. From the Canyon Country Weather Center, this is meteorologist Tim Root.
13: It's 85 degrees.
14: Arizona News Audio, multiple high
11: Schweikers were stung by a bee swarm at Camelback Mountain in Phoenix. New polling shows Congressman David Schweikert 30 points behind Andy Biggs in the GOP primary for governor, but Schweikert says his campaign research shows something else.
13: In ours, the gap is quite narrow, but what's shocking to us and to the other pollsters, if you dig into the numbers, is almost half the Republican primary voters really have not even tuned into the race yet.
11: Governor Hobbs announces the state will begin using artificial intelligence to complement existing measures to fight Medicaid fraud after a predatory sober living scheme targeted Native American communities and defrauded taxpayers.
14: These fraudsters lived lavishly, buying luxury cars and multi-million dollar homes halfway around the world, while the people they were supposed to care for endured unimaginable suffering and in some cases lost their lives.
11: New Census Bureau data shows Phoenix, Buckeye, and Surprise all gained population between 2020 and 25. Connie Weber, Arizona News Audio.
15: 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When Barkley smells gas, he leaves fast. When Barkley hears hissing coming from a gas appliance, he leaves fast. When Barkley sees dirt or water shooting from the ground, he leaves fast. Barkley then calls 911 and Southwest Gas from a safe location.
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2: Will you commit that none of this money will go to President Trump's campaign donors?
3: I am not committing to anything beyond the settlement agreement itself.
1: Acting Attorney General Todd Blanche dodging questions from Senator Chris Coons about a taxpayer fund to pay Trump allies, including people who were prosecuted for the January 6th attack at the Capitol. Blanche says the $1.8 billion fund would be overseen by a commission that doesn't have to reveal who gets paid. President Trump is figuring out next moves in the Iran war a day after calling off more bombing at the request of Gulf allies.
4: I had made the decision. So they called up. They had heard I made the decision. They said, sir, could you give us a couple of more days? Because we think they're being reasonable.
1: President Trump has endorsed Ken Paxton in the Texas Senate race, hoping to defeat incumbent John Cornyn, with the primary voting underway today in six states, a test of the national mood. This is ABC News.
5: 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That ticket? 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
8: 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In order to help offset increased energy costs during the warmest months of the year, the line item represents the direct return of Renewable Energy Standard Tariff funding to members in the form of summer bill credits. 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More than $8 million in state-enabled financing for rural infrastructure and economic development projects was announced by Governor Katie Hobbs. The majority of the cash will go to communities in Cochise, Graham, and Greenlee counties. For details, go to myheraldreview.com. 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
9: My forecast for this afternoon for Southeast Utah and the Four Corners, it'll be partly to mostly sunny, temperatures in the mid-80s or so, and some breezes from the southwest up to 20 miles per hour. Less wind tonight, partly cloudy, low 50s expected. A cool start to a warm afternoon Wednesday, partly sunny in the mid to upper 80s. Southwest wind up to maybe 15, 20 miles per hour. Looks like more of the same for Thursday into Friday. From the Canyon Country Weather Center, this is meteorologist Tim Root.
10: It's 86 degrees.
11: Arizona News Audio. Multiple hikers were stung by a bee swarm at Camelback Mountain in Phoenix. New polling shows Congressman David Schweikert 30 points behind Andy Biggs in the GOP primary for governor, but Schweikert says his campaign research shows something else.
12: In ours, the gap is quite narrow. But what's shocking to us and to the other pollsters, if you dig into the numbers, is almost half the Republican primary voters really have not even tuned into the race yet.
11: Governor Hobbs announces the state will begin using artificial intelligence to complement existing measures to fight Medicaid fraud after a predatory sober living scheme targeted Native American communities and defrauded taxpayers.
13: These fraudsters lived lavishly, buying luxury cars and multi-million dollar homes halfway around the world, while the people they were supposed to care for endured unimaginable suffering and in some cases lost their lives.
11: New Census Bureau data shows Phoenix, Buckeye, and Surprise all gained population between 2020 and 25. Connie Weber, Arizona News Audio.
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1: ABC News, I'm Wayne Cabot. Police in San Diego say victims of gunfire yesterday at a mosque fought and died, saving others. One of the teenage shooters apparently posted a live stream of the attack before the killers killed themselves. Chief Scott Wall.
2: What you will not hear from us today is the names of these two suspects. Today is about our victims and our community.
1: Vice President J.D. Vance says using nearly $2 billion taxpayer dollars to compensate wronged Americans would finally put an end to what happened on January 6th.
3: Let's turn the page on this thing that we did under the last administration where we tried to throw people in prison because they had the wrong politics. Let's throw people in prison who broke the law.
1: He didn't rule out paying compensation to people convicted of assaulting police officers that day. President Trump says he was an hour away from ordering more strikes on Iran this week before allies said don't do it. This is ABC News. Six states will give us a clearer picture today of the national mood and President Trump's hold on the Republican Party. Primaries today in Alabama, Georgia, Idaho, Kentucky, Oregon, and Pennsylvania. And today, Trump endorsed Ken Paxton for Texas Senate. Tourists behaving badly. Could be a very long summer if tourists keep acting up, says ABC's Sherry Preston.
4: Tossing a coin in Rome's iconic Trevi Fountain is supposed to mean you'll someday return to the city, but what if you toss yourself in? That's what a tourist from New Zealand did, fully clothed, swam around as Italian police ordered him to get out. He's been banned from returning to the fountain ever, so there's your answer. In Japan, an American tourist wearing a smiley face head entered the zoo enclosure housing Punch, the little monkey who carries around that stuffed orangutan. Another tourist filmed it for social media. The monkey scattered. The tourists were arrested. Sherry Preston, ABC News.
1: Well, don't you mess with Punch. I'm Wayne Cabot, ABC News.
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14: Weather.
15: Our forecast for this afternoon for Southeast Utah and the Four Corners, it'll be partly to mostly sunny, temperatures in the mid-80s or so, and some breezes from the southwest up to 20 miles per hour. Less wind tonight, partly cloudy, low 50s expected. A cool start to a warm afternoon Wednesday, partly sunny in the mid to upper 80s. Southwest wind up to maybe 15, 20 miles per hour. Looks like more the same for Thursday into Friday. From the Canyon Country Weather Center, this is meteorologist Tim Root.
16: It's 86 degrees.
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1: ABC News, I'm Wayne Cabot. Vice President Vance says a fund to pay aggrieved Americans using $1.8 taxpayer dollars, $1.8 billion, would be decided case by case and wouldn't rule out paying those who attacked cops at the Capitol on January 6th. Asked about the war,
2: we are not going to have a deal that allows the Iranians to have a nuclear weapon. So as the president just told me, we're locked and loaded. We don't want to go down that pathway, but the president is willing and able to go down that pathway.
1: New details about the young killers who murdered three people yesterday at a San Diego mosque from Police Chief Scott Wall.
3: The guns were not registered to these individuals and belonged to the parents of one of the individuals.
1: Noticing the guns were gone from her home, the mother of one of the teens alerted the police, who could not stop them in time. Markets closing lower today, the Dow falling 322 points. This is ABC News. An American doctor doing missionary work in Africa has tested positive for Ebola. Dr. Peter Stafford has been taken to Germany for treatment, for monitoring. His wife is also a doctor. She and another doctor in the group are also in quarantine. Colleague Dr. Scott Myrie on how they're doing.
4: They are all considered contacts. They were exposed to patients that were considered to be Ebola cases, though the patients that they saw died before they and were buried before they could be tested because the epidemic was identified as Ebola virus so late after so many cases have happened, but they're all asymptomatic.
1: 131 deaths so far. Some of the cruise line passengers quarantined at the National Quarantine Unit in Nebraska for possible exposure to hantavirus have asked to quarantine at home instead. The CDC says, nope, you got to stay there for 12 more days at least. I'm Wayne Cabot, ABC News.
5: 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Suddenly, a ticket doesn't seem so bad. That ticket? That was nothing. Click it. 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
12: Weather. My forecast for this afternoon for Southeast Utah and the Four Corners. It'll be partly to mostly sunny, temperatures in the mid-80s or so, and some breezes from the southwest up to 20 miles per hour. Less wind tonight, partly cloudy, low 50s expected. A cool start to a warm afternoon Wednesday, partly sunny in the mid to upper 80s. Southwest wind up to maybe 15, 20 miles per hour. Looks like more of the same for Thursday into Friday. From the Canyon Country Weather Center, this is meteorologist Tim Root.
13: It's 88 degrees.
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1: ABC News, I'm Wayne Cabot. The Justice Department now revealing more about its settlement with President Trump, about his lawsuit against the IRS. In an addendum just now being revealed, the IRS would be, quote, forever barred from auditing Trump, his family, or their companies. Vice President J.D. Vance wouldn't rule out paying compensation to people who stormed the Capitol, and even those convicted of attacking police officers.
2: Every single case has its own details. Every single case has, you know, there are things about it that maybe don't meet the eye. We're just going to look at every case by case. That's all I'm saying. I'm not committing to giving anybody money or committing to giving no one money.
1: Georgians are voting in record numbers today in the primary. Voting is also underway in Kentucky, Alabama, Idaho, Oregon, and Pennsylvania, measuring Trump's hold on his party. Today, Trump endorsed Texas Attorney General Ken Paxton for Senate over the incumbent John Cornyn. This is ABC News. President Trump says he was an hour away from ordering more strikes on Iran this week, but then Gulf allies pressured him to hold off.
3: You know how it is to negotiate with a country where you're beating them badly? They come to the table, they're begging to make a deal, because they're begging to make a deal. I hope we don't have to do the war, but we may have to give them another big hit.
1: That construction noise is the White House ballroom being built. Being built all over Texas, solar farms.
4: Electricity generated by solar farms, some spreading thousands of acres, is expected to surpass coal for the first time this year within the power grid that covers most of Texas. Natural gas remains the dominant power plant fuel, but solar's share has increased from 4% to 12% since 2021. Considering the Trump administration's new restrictions on wind farms, solar may soon catch up to wind as a force behind Texas electricity. Jim Ryan, ABC News, Dallas.
1: And I'm Wayne Cabot, ABC News.
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1: My forecast for this afternoon for southeast Utah and the Four Corners, it'll be partly to mostly sunny, temperatures in the mid-80s or so, and some breezes from the southwest up to 20 miles per hour. Less wind tonight, partly cloudy, low 50s expected. A cool start to a warm afternoon Wednesday, partly sunny in the mid to upper 80s, southwest wind up to maybe 15, 20 miles per hour. Looks like more of the same for Thursday into Friday. From the Canyon Country Weather Center, this is meteorologist Tim Root.
2: It's 88 degrees.
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1: ABC News, I'm Wayne Cabot. The Senate has just advanced legislation to force President Trump to withdraw from the Iran war. Republican Bill Cassidy voting with Democrats. Again, dismissing the pain at the pump, Trump today called high gas prices peanuts in denying Iran a nuke. ABC Stephen Portnoy reports under Trump's settlement with the IRS, he will never face audits.
2: An order from the acting attorney general has the Justice Department agreeing it is forever barred and precluded from pursuing any currently pending matters against Donald Trump, his family, or Trump-affiliated entities.
1: In San Diego, ABC's Alex Stone on writings found by the teenagers who killed three at an Islamic center.
3: The FBI insisting in this that what they're calling a manifesto, that it was not specifically against the Islamic faith, that it was against everybody and against all religions.
1: We've learned the shooters live-streamed their attack. This is ABC News. The American missionary doctor who got infected with Ebola in Central Africa is on his way to Germany for treatment as the death toll hits 131. A Florida Lyft driver tried to lift a customer's pockets by claiming the man's daughter spilled food and drink and sent a picture to prove it. But upon closer examination,
4: she goes, "Dad, that's AI. You could see the Gemini logo on the bottom right-hand side of one of the photos."
1: That's the logo for Google's AI Gemini. Bert Gore telling ABC affiliate WPBF, lesson learned.
4: If you're not paying attention to this and, you know, you're getting charged $75, I mean, you know, it can really add up. So you really got to pay attention.
1: He says that a Lyft representative agreed that they were fake pictures, apologized, and has now blocked the driver. Hosting a Super Bowl for the first time, Nashville, Tennessee. The NFL just announcing today that it will get the honor in 2030. I'm Wayne Cabot, ABC News.
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10: It's 406.
11: Weather. My forecast overnight for Douglas, San Pedro Valley, and Southeast Arizona. Partly to mostly clear in the low 50s, southwest wind about 10 miles per hour. Partly to mostly sunny skies planned for Wednesday and Thursday. The dry weather will continue, and the temperatures Wednesday and Thursday in the mid to upper 80s. Friday, more the same, mostly sunny skies, highs about 85 to 90. From the Canyon Country Weather Center, this is meteorologist Tim Root.
12: It's 88 degrees.
6: Arizona News Audio. New polling shows Congressman David Schweikert falling further behind Andy Biggs in the GOP governor's race. Biggs leading by 30 points. Schweikert says his campaign research team shows a narrower gap. He also thinks Biggs doesn't have enough support among independents.
10: A Republican candidate who does not also communicate and earn those independent votes cannot win a general election.
6: A California man's been identified as the victim of that deadly semi-truck rollover on I-10 in Tucson last Wednesday. The city of Phoenix is launching a survey to rename Cesar Chavez Park and Community Center. Seasonable weather is on tap for the rest of this week and through the holiday weekend. National Weather Service Flagstaff meteorologist Benjamin Peterson says the gradual warm-up starts today.
12: We'll start warming up from the mid-60s today into the upper 60s tomorrow into the low 70s Thursday and Friday. And then into the mid-70s over the weekend.
6: Connie Weber, Arizona News Audio.
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1: ABC News, I'm Dave Packer. The Senate narrowly advanced an Iran war powers resolution this afternoon by a vote of 50 to 47. It's the first time the Senate's approved moving forward with the resolution after seven previously failed votes. An extraordinary order from the Justice Department barring the IRS from investigating past actions of President Trump, his oldest sons, and their companies. This follows the Justice Department's new fund, $1.8 billion in taxpayer money, to compensate Trump allies potentially going to January 6 rioters who attacked police officers. On the Hill today, Senator Chris Van Hollen.
2: That is pure theft of public funds.
1: The first polls closing on a critical primary night. Kentucky, Georgia, Alabama, Pennsylvania, Idaho, and Oregon are all in the spotlight. And authorities in San Diego still trying to determine a motive for yesterday's shooting at an Islamic center. Two teenage gunmen are believed to have killed three people. This is ABC News. Pope Leo is expected to release an encyclical to address challenges surrounding AI technology with the help of Anthropic co-founder Christopher Ulla. At the White House today, Vice President Vance addressing that encyclical.
3: One of the things I always found fascinating about Pope Leo is that he chose the name Leo the 14th, which of course is recollecting Leo the 13th. Leo the 13th was the Pope during a period of incredible industrial transformation in the entire world. Of course, that industrial transformation, according to a lot of people, led to the rise of fascism and communism in Europe. I think it was interesting that Leo the 14th chose that name to maybe apply Christian social teaching in a new era with a new technological innovation in the same way that the Industrial Revolution was the technological innovation of its time.
1: Less than a week after President Trump's summit in China, Vladimir Putin now meeting President Xi in Beijing. The Kremlin says Putin and Xi plan to discuss economic and international issues. Dave Packer, ABC News.
4: Confidence is knowing you're ready to handle whatever comes your way. That's what it feels like to take on your workday with CentOS. They make sure your AEDs are up to date, your fire extinguishers are tested and inspected, your floor mats are cleaned and delivered,